0: and help out as much as we can. So
1: the effort has also brought together a number of local agriculture businesses and volunteers. The total raised will be announced on November 14th at the Bigger Daycare Annual Gala. 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
3: Three Rosetown Royals football alum became key pieces for the Regina Thunder junior football team in 2026. Defensive back Jacob Fair is getting more playing time than ever.
4: It's really surreal. I feel like I've been blessed with the amount of playing time I've gotten. This year going in as a starter has been awesome. I was really happy to get my first CGFL pick.
3: Defensive lineman Jonathan Campin's also a starter, co-leading the team in sacks this season.
5: They trusted me a little bit more and more and more and more, and then as I grew and just got to know the plays a little bit better from my play time, I fell into it. Now I'm starting.
3: And as for running back Matthew Morris, he's the backup for arguably the best junior player in the country.
6: I get to learn from one of the best running backs in the league every day, and you know, I could help him out as much as he helps me out by taking some of the load during the games. You know, he has 30 plus carries a game. I got to get in, take some of the load so we can keep him fresh for the rest of the season.
3: While they don't see each other as much as back in the day, one common thing unites the trio. Read full comments from each along with their ode to Rosetown coach Mitch Wintonic at West Central Online. The first AA Wednesday of the year is here. For the boys, the U18 West Central Wee Kings host Humboldt on Saturday at 7:45 in Kindersley, that after a road game Friday in North Battleford. The U15 Wee Kings open their season Friday in Prince Albert, while the U13s don't hit the ice until October 17th. On the girls' side, the U13 Western Prairie Thunder start on October 17th. The U15s underway with their next game not until October 25th, while the U18 team gets going on October 13th. And remember, West Central Online is your source for all the latest local sports, scores, and stories. I'm Cooper Douglas.
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1: Good evening, West Central Saskatchewan. Let's take a look at what's coming up in your regional forecast. For our northern regions, including Unity, Macklin, Wilkie, and Bigger, as well as our central regions, including Kindersley, Marengo, Brock, and Rosetown. We're seeing increasing cloudiness come in this evening. Winds are coming in from the northwest at 20 kilometers, gusting to 40, becoming light as the evening goes on with lows of plus 4. Tomorrow, we're seeing clouds with a 30% chance of showers late in the afternoon with highs around 17. And our southern regions, including Kyle, Elrose, Leader, Lancer, and Abbey, are looking mainly cloudy this evening, with northwest winds around 20 kilometers becoming light this evening, though we should see the skies clearing overnight with lows of plus 5. Tomorrow looking like clear skies and sunshine with highs of 20. I'm Terrence Vosch with your West Central Online weather.
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A green traffic light turned straight to red. I had

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1: Good evening, West Central Saskatchewan. Here's what's coming up in your three-day forecast. It's becoming cloudy this evening across West Central, with winds coming in from the northwest gusting up to 40 kilometers, though should become light as the evening goes on, and we're seeing lows of plus 4. Tomorrow looks to be mainly cloudy for the north, our central region seeing a mix of sun and cloud, and the south is looking mainly sunny. Our north and central region should also expect a 30% chance of showers tomorrow afternoon, with regional highs around 20. The entire region becoming cloudy tomorrow evening, with our north and central region still seeing that 30% chance of showers, with regional lows of plus 5. Friday shows a full day of clouds across the region with highs up to 18. The north and central regions can expect periods of rain Friday evening with regional lows of plus 5. I'm Terrence Vosh with your West Central Online Weather.
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3: Good evening, West Central Saskatchewan. Here's what's coming up in your three-day forecast. It's becoming cloudy this evening across West Central, with winds coming in from the northwest gusting up to 40 kilometers, though should become light as the evening goes on, and we're seeing lows of plus 4. Tomorrow looks to be mainly cloudy for the north, our central region seeing a mix of sun and cloud, and the south is looking mainly sunny. Our north and central region should also expect a 30% chance of showers tomorrow afternoon, with regional highs around 20. The entire region becoming cloudy tomorrow evening, with our north and central region still seeing that 30% chance of showers, with regional lows of plus 5. Friday shows a full day of clouds across the region with highs up to 18. The north and central regions can expect periods of rain Friday evening with regional lows of plus 5. I'm Terrence Vosh with your West Central Online Weather.
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1: I'm Terrence Vosh with your local news, streaming now through the West Central Online app. Unity RCMP handled a range of calls between September 29th and October 5th, including an assault that remains under investigation. Officers also attended the non-suspicious death of an 84-year-old Scott area man and responded to an injured moose along a highway, which had to be euthanized. A Kindersley woman has been sentenced to a one-year driving prohibition and fined $3,250 after being found guilty of operating a vehicle while impaired over 0.08. Stephanie Dow was convicted following a September 8th trial in Kindersley. Two official breath tests conducted at the Kindersley RCMP detachment registered 230 and 210 milligrams of alcohol in her system, though Dow maintained during sentencing that she has been sober since February 2024. A proposed childcare center in Kindersley is looking for community support before it can move ahead. The PlayStation is being planned for the former RCMP building on 8th Avenue West. The town of Kindersley has approved its discretionary use application, but provincial licensing still needs to be completed. A survey is now being used to demonstrate the community's need for additional childcare. Families are asked about their current childcare arrangements, whether they would use a regulated service, and what types of care they need. Rosetown Council is being asked to look at new rules for e-bikes and e-scooters. A resident says they have seen young riders without helmets and experienced close calls with children moving into the path of vehicles. The request includes possible age and helmet requirements, along with stronger enforcement of bicycle helmet rules. A fundraising effort for Biggers Daycare expansion has now reached an important milestone. The crop grown on 80 acres, donated by Cole and Robin Litwino, has been harvested and taken to the elevator to be sold. Cole is a young farmer and a father of three. He says childcare is something his family knows the importance of firsthand.
2: Biggest problem we have is to try and find childcare to and from school. You know, and with me farming and stuff, I'm not always around, and Robin's working full time. We're trying to rely on babysitters, you know, and trying to find a babysitter is hard as well. So, you know, and with this new daycare, there's going to be a before and after school program, so we won't have to worry about that as much.
1: The final amount raised by the crop share will be announced on November 14th at the Bigger Daycare Annual November Gala. You can read more about the project and all of the volunteers behind it at West Central Online. News on the go. 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I'm Terrence Vosh.
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1: Good evening, West Central Saskatchewan. Let's take a look at what's coming up in your regional forecast. For our northern regions, including Unity, Macklin, Wilkie, and Bigger, as well as our central regions, including Kindersley, Marengo, Brock, and Rosetown, we're seeing increasing cloudiness come in this evening. Winds are coming in from the northwest at 20 kilometers, gusting to 40, becoming light as the evening goes on with lows of plus 4. Tomorrow, we're seeing clouds with a 30% chance of showers late in the afternoon with highs around 17. And our southern regions, including Kyle, Elrose, Leader, Lancer, and Abbey, are looking mainly cloudy this evening, with northwest winds around 20 kilometers becoming light this evening, though we should see the skies clearing overnight with lows of plus 5. Tomorrow looking like clear skies and sunshine with highs of 20. I'm Terrence Vosh with your West Central Online weather.
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14: Good evening, West Central Saskatchewan. Here's what's coming up in your three-day forecast. It's becoming cloudy this evening across West Central, with winds coming in from the northwest gusting up to 40 kilometers, though should become light as the evening goes on, and we're seeing lows of plus 4. Tomorrow looks to be mainly cloudy for the north, our central region seeing a mix of sun and cloud, and the south is looking mainly sunny. Our north and central region should also expect a 30% chance of showers tomorrow afternoon, with regional highs around 20. The entire region becoming cloudy tomorrow evening, with our north and central region still seeing that 30% chance of showers, with regional lows of plus 5. Friday shows a full day of clouds across the region with highs up to 18. The north and central regions can expect periods of rain Friday evening with regional lows of plus 5. I'm Terrence Vosh with your West Central Alum.

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2: Good evening, West Central Saskatchewan. Here's what's coming up in your three-day forecast. It's becoming cloudy this evening across West Central, with winds coming in from the northwest gusting up to 40 kilometers, though should become light as the evening goes on, and we're seeing lows of plus 4. Tomorrow looks to be mainly cloudy for the north, our central region seeing a mix of sun and cloud, and the south is looking mainly sunny. Our north and central region should also expect a 30% chance of showers tomorrow afternoon, with regional highs around 20. The entire region becoming cloudy tomorrow evening, with our north and central region still seeing that 30% chance of showers, with regional lows of plus 5. Friday shows a full day of clouds across the region with highs up to 18. The north and central regions can expect periods of rain Friday evening with regional lows of plus 5. I'm Terrence Vosh with your West Central Online Weather.
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1: The Wheatland Regional Center is hosting a fundraiser and open house on Thursday, October 8th from noon to 4, followed by a fundraising barbecue at Regal Motors from 5 to 7. 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

0: Terrence Vosch, and here's what's making news this hour. A Kindersley woman has been sentenced to a one-year driving prohibition and fined over $3,000 following her conviction in Kindersley Provincial Court. Stephanie Dow was found guilty of operating a vehicle with more than 80 milligrams of alcohol per 100 milliliters of blood following a September trial. She appeared for sentencing on October 6th after the hearing had previously been adjourned while she sought information from SGI about license suspensions. An assault remains under investigation by Unity RCMP following a complaint received during the latest reporting period. Police also responded to a non-suspicious sudden death involving an 84-year-old man from the Scott area, along with a suspicious person complaint and a report of a damaged Sask power line. Concerns about young riders on e-bikes and e-scooters are heading to Rosetown Council. A resident has asked the town to consider clearer rules, including age and helmet requirements, after reporting several close calls involving children riding into traffic. No bylaw has been proposed yet, and council has not decided what action it may take. A proposed new daycare in Kindersley is asking for public support as it moves through the provincial licensing process. The PlayStation Child Care Center is being proposed for the former RCMP building on 8th Avenue West. Town Council has already approved the discretionary use application, but the province is now seeking feedback on the community's need for additional child care. Prospective operator Ricky Wolf is encouraging Kindersley families to complete the survey, saying every submission can help demonstrate the need for the center. It started with 80 acres of farmland and a simple decision to give back. Cole and Robin Litwinow donated the use of their land to help raise money for Biggers' planned 90-space daycare expansion. Now the crop has been harvested, and Cole says helping the project was an easy decision for his family.
1: I mean, it's just something to give back to the community or whatever. And like I said, if there wasn't this daycare facility, you know, my wife might not be able to work because she'd have to stay at home and watch the kids. And, you know, it's just something we really wanted to donate to and, you know, try and help out as much as we can. So
0: the effort has also brought together a number of local agriculture businesses and volunteers. The total raised will be announced on November 14th at the Bigger Daycare Annual Gala. Find the full story and see how the community has come together at West Central Online. 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I'm Terrence Vosch.
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0: Good evening, West Central Saskatchewan. Let's take a look at what's coming up in your regional forecast. For our northern regions, including Unity, Macklin, Wilkie, and Bigger, as well as our central regions, including Kindersley, Marengo, Brock, and Rosetown, we're seeing increasing cloudiness come in this evening. Winds are coming in from the northwest at 20 kilometers, gusting to 40, becoming light as the evening goes on with lows of plus 4. Tomorrow, we're seeing clouds with a 30% chance of showers late in the afternoon with highs around 17. And our southern regions, including Kyle, Elrose, Leader, Lancer, and Abbey, are looking mainly cloudy this evening, with northwest winds around 20 kilometers becoming light this evening, though we should see the skies clearing overnight with lows of plus 5. Tomorrow looking like clear skies and sunshine with highs of 20. I'm Terrence Vosch with your West Central Online weather.
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8: Good evening, West Central Saskatchewan. Here's what's coming up in your three-day forecast. It's becoming cloudy this evening across West Central, with winds coming in from the northwest gusting up to 40 kilometers, though should become light as the evening goes on, and we're seeing lows of plus 4. Tomorrow looks to be mainly cloudy for the north, our central region seeing a mix of sun and cloud, and the south is looking mainly sunny. Our north and central region should also expect a 30% chance of showers tomorrow afternoon, with regional highs around 20. The entire region becoming cloudy tomorrow evening, with our north and central region still seeing that 30% chance of showers, with regional lows of plus 5. Friday shows a full day of clouds across the region with highs up to 18. The north and central regions can expect periods of rain Friday evening with regional lows of plus 5. I'm Terrence Vosh with your West Central Online weather.
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5: Good evening, West Central Saskatchewan. Here's what's coming up in your three-day forecast. It's becoming cloudy this evening across West Central, with winds coming in from the northwest gusting up to 40 kilometers, though should become light as the evening goes on, and we're seeing lows of +4. Tomorrow looks to be mainly cloudy for the north, our central region seeing a mix of sun and cloud, and the south is looking mainly sunny. Our north and central region should also expect a 30% chance of showers tomorrow afternoon, with regional highs around 20. The entire region becoming cloudy tomorrow evening, with our north and central region still seeing that 30% chance of showers, with regional lows of +5. Friday shows a full day of clouds across the region with highs up to 18. The north and central regions can expect periods of rain Friday evening with regional lows of +5. I'm Terrence Vosh with your West Central Online Weather.
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1: 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Officers also attended the non-suspicious death of an 84-year-old Scott area man and responded to an injured moose along a highway which had to be euthanized. A Kindersley woman has been sentenced to a one-year driving prohibition and fined $3,250 after being found guilty of operating a vehicle while impaired over 0.08. Stephanie Dow was convicted following a September 8th trial in Kindersley. Two official breath tests conducted at the Kindersley RCMP detachment registered 230 and 210 milligrams of alcohol in her system, though Dow maintained during sentencing that she has been sober since February 2024. A proposed childcare center in Kindersley is looking for community support before it can move ahead. The PlayStation is being planned for the former RCMP building on 8th Avenue West. The town of Kindersley has approved its discretionary use application, but provincial licensing still needs to be completed. A survey is now being used to demonstrate the community's need for additional childcare. Families are asked about their current childcare arrangements, whether they would use a regulated service, and what types of care they need. Rosetown Council is being asked to look at new rules for e-bikes and e-scooters. A resident says they have seen young riders without helmets and experienced close calls with children moving into the path of vehicles. The request includes possible age and helmet requirements, along with stronger enforcement of bicycle helmet rules. A fundraising effort for Biggers Daycare expansion has now reached an important milestone. The crop grown on 80 acres, donated by Cole and Robin Litwino, has been harvested and taken to the elevator to be sold. Cole is a young farmer and a father of three. He says childcare is something his family knows the importance of firsthand.
2: Biggest problem we have is to try and find childcare to and from school. You know, and with me farming,

0: driving and stuff. I'm not always around, and Robin's working full time. We're trying to rely on babysitters, you know, and trying to find a babysitter is hard as well. So, you know, and with this new daycare, there's going to be a before and after school program, so we won't have to worry about that as much.
1: The final amount raised by the crop share will be announced on November 14th at the Bigger Daycare Annual November Gala. You can read more about the project and all of the volunteers behind it at West Central Online. News on the go. 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I'm Terrence Vosh.
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1: Good evening, West Central Saskatchewan. Let's take a look at what's coming up in your regional forecast. For our northern regions, including Unity, Macklin, Wilkie, and Bigger, as well as our central regions, including Kindersley, Marengo, Brock, and Rosetown, we're seeing increasing cloudiness come in this evening. Winds are coming in from the northwest at 20 kilometers, gusting to 40, becoming light as the evening goes on with lows of plus 4. Tomorrow, we're seeing clouds with a 30% chance of showers late in the afternoon with highs around 17. And our southern regions, including Kyle, Elrose, Leader, Lancer, and Abbey, are looking mainly cloudy this evening, with northwest winds around 20 kilometers becoming light this evening, though we should see the skies clearing overnight with lows of plus 5. Tomorrow looking like clear skies and sunshine with highs of 20. I'm Terrence Vosh with your West Central Online weather.
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5: Good evening, West Central Saskatchewan. Here's what's coming up in your 3-day forecast. It's becoming cloudy this evening across West Central, with winds coming in from the northwest gusting up to 40 kilometers, though should become light as the evening goes on, and we're seeing lows of plus 4. Tomorrow looks to be mainly cloudy for the north, our central region seeing a mix of sun and cloud, and the south is looking mainly sunny. Our north and central region should also expect a 30% chance of showers tomorrow afternoon, with regional highs around 20. The entire region becoming cloudy tomorrow evening, with our north and central region still seeing that 30% chance of showers, with regional lows of plus 5. Friday shows a full day of clouds across the region with highs up to 18. The north and central regions can expect periods of rain Friday evening with regional lows of plus 5. I'm Terrence Vosh with your West Central Online Weather.
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10: Good evening, West Central Saskatchewan. Here's what's coming up in your three-day forecast. It's becoming cloudy this evening across West Central, with winds coming in from the northwest gusting up to 40 kilometers, though should become light as the evening goes on, and we're seeing lows of +4. Tomorrow looks to be mainly cloudy for the north, our central region seeing a mix of sun and cloud, and the south is looking mainly sunny. Our north and central region should also expect a 30% chance of showers tomorrow afternoon, with regional highs around 20. The entire region becoming cloudy tomorrow evening, with our north and central region still seeing that 30% chance of showers, with regional lows of +5. Friday shows a full day of clouds across the region with highs up to 18. The north and central regions can expect periods of rain Friday evening with regional lows of +5. I'm Terrence Vosh with your West Central Online Weather.
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1: Good evening, West Central Saskatchewan. Here's what's coming up in your three-day forecast. It's becoming cloudy this evening across West Central, with winds coming in from the northwest gusting up to 40 kilometers, though should become light as the evening goes on, and we're seeing lows of +4. Tomorrow looks to be mainly cloudy for the north, our central region seeing a mix of sun and cloud, and the south is looking mainly sunny. Our north and central region should also expect a 30% chance of showers tomorrow afternoon, with regional highs around 20. The entire region becoming cloudy tomorrow evening, with our north and central region still seeing that 30% chance of showers, with regional lows of +5. Friday shows a full day of clouds across the region with highs up to 18. The north and central regions can expect periods of rain Friday evening with regional lows of +5. I'm Terrence Vosh with your West Central Online Weather.
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12: Good evening, West Central Saskatchewan. Here's what's coming up in your three-day forecast. It's becoming cloudy this evening across West Central, with winds coming in from the northwest gusting up to 40 kilometers, though should become light as the evening goes on, and we're seeing lows of plus 4. Tomorrow looks to be mainly cloudy for the north, our central region seeing a mix of sun and cloud, and the south is looking mainly sunny. Our north and central region should also expect a 30% chance of showers tomorrow afternoon, with regional highs around 20. The entire region becoming cloudy tomorrow evening, with our north and central region still seeing that 30% chance of showers, with regional lows of plus

0: 5. Friday shows a full day of clouds across the region with highs up to 18. The north and central regions can expect periods of rain Friday evening with regional lows of plus 5. I'm Terrence Vosh with your West Central Online weather.
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So what you say we head on out to that old farmhouse you always talk about?

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2: 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I'll see you down at Skyline Convenience. 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
7: Good evening, West Central Saskatchewan. Here's what's coming up in your three-day forecast. It's becoming cloudy this evening across West Central, with winds coming in from the northwest gusting up to 40 kilometers, though should become light as the evening goes on, and we're seeing lows of plus 4. Tomorrow looks to be mainly cloudy for the north, our central region seeing a mix of sun and cloud, and the south is looking mainly sunny. Our north and central region should also expect a 30% chance of showers tomorrow afternoon, with regional highs around 20. The entire region becoming cloudy tomorrow evening, with our north and central region still seeing that 30% chance of showers, with regional lows of plus 5. Friday shows a full day of clouds across the region with highs up to 18. The north and central regions can expect periods of rain Friday evening with regional lows of plus 5. I'm Terrence Vosh with your West Central Online Weather.
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3: Good evening, West Central Saskatchewan. Here's what's coming up in your three-day forecast. It's becoming cloudy this evening across West Central, with winds coming in from the northwest gusting up to 40 kilometers, though should become light as the evening goes on, and we're seeing lows of plus 4. Tomorrow looks to be mainly cloudy for the north, our central region seeing a mix of sun and cloud, and the south is looking mainly sunny. Our north and central region should also expect a 30% chance of showers tomorrow afternoon, with regional highs around 20. The entire region becoming cloudy tomorrow evening, with our north and central region still seeing that 30% chance of showers, with regional lows of plus 5. Friday shows a full day of clouds across the region with highs up to 18. The north and central regions can expect periods of rain Friday evening with regional lows of plus 5. I'm Terrence Vosh with your West Central Online Weather.
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1: Good morning, West Central Saskatchewan. Here's what's coming up in your three-day forecast. Today is looking to be mainly cloudy for the north, while our central regions are seeing a mix of sun and cloud, and the south is looking mainly sunny. Our north and central regions can also expect a 30% chance of showers late this afternoon, with regional highs around 20. The entire region's looking to become cloudy this evening, with our north and central areas continuing to see that 30% chance of showers, with regional lows of plus 5. Tomorrow currently shows a full day of clouds across the region with highs up to 18. Our north and central regions can expect to see periods of rain tomorrow evening with regional lows of 5. Saturday, continuing with clouds throughout the day, the north and central regions seeing rain throughout the day while the south has a 70% chance of showers, with regional highs of 9 and lows of 0. I'm Terrence Vosh with your West Central Online Weather.
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6: Good morning, West Central Saskatchewan. Here's what's coming up in your three-day forecast. Today is looking to be mainly cloudy for the north, while our central regions are seeing a mix of sun and cloud, and the south is looking mainly sunny. Our north and central regions can also expect a 30% chance of showers late this afternoon, with regional highs around 20. The entire region's looking to become cloudy this evening, with our north and central areas continuing to see that 30% chance of showers, with regional lows of plus 5. Tomorrow currently shows a full day of clouds across the region with highs up to 18. Our north and central regions can expect to see periods of rain tomorrow evening with regional lows of 5. Saturday, continuing with clouds throughout the day, the north and central regions seeing rain throughout the day, while the south has a 70% chance of showers, with regional highs of 9 and lows of 0. I'm Terrence Vosh with your West Central Online Weather.
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5: Good morning, West Central Saskatchewan. Here's what's coming up in your three-day forecast. Today is looking to be mainly cloudy for the north, while our central regions are seeing a mix of sun and cloud, and the south is looking mainly sunny. Our north and central regions can also expect a 30% chance of showers late this afternoon, with regional highs around 20. The entire region's looking to become cloudy this evening, with our north and central areas continuing to see that 30% chance of showers, with regional lows of plus 5. Tomorrow currently shows a full day of clouds across the region with highs up to 18. Our north and central regions can expect to see periods of rain tomorrow evening with regional lows of 5. Saturday, continuing with clouds throughout the day, the north and central regions seeing rain throughout the day, while the south has a 70% chance of showers, with regional highs of 9 and lows of 0. I'm Terrence Vosh with your West Central Online weather.
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5: Good morning, West Central Saskatchewan. Here's what's coming up in your three-day forecast. Today is looking to be mainly cloudy for the north, while our central regions are seeing a mix of sun and cloud, and the south is looking mainly sunny. Our north and central regions can also expect a 30% chance of showers late this afternoon, with regional highs around 20. The entire region is looking to become cloudy this evening, with our north and central areas continuing to see that 30% chance of showers, with regional lows of plus 5. Tomorrow currently shows a full day of clouds across the region with highs up to 18. Our north and central regions can expect to see periods of rain tomorrow evening with regional lows of 5. Saturday, continuing with clouds throughout the day. The north and central regions seeing rain throughout the day, while the south has a 70% chance of showers, with regional highs of 9 and lows of 0. I'm Terrence Vosh with your West Central Online weather.
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closing down. I paid the tab and I turned around. 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It's funny how you haven't changed a bit, but you're twice as pretty.

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3: Good morning, West Central Saskatchewan. Here's what's coming up in your three-day forecast. Today is looking to be mainly cloudy for the north, while our central regions are seeing a mix of sun and cloud, and the south is looking mainly sunny. Our north and central regions can also expect a 30% chance of showers late this afternoon, with regional highs around 20. The entire region's looking to become cloudy this evening, with our north and central areas continuing to see that 30% chance of showers, with regional lows of plus 5. Tomorrow currently shows a full day of clouds across the region with highs up to 18. Our north and central regions can expect to see periods of rain tomorrow evening with regional lows of 5. Saturday, continuing with clouds throughout the day. The north and central regions seeing rain throughout the day, while the south has a 70% chance of showers, with regional highs of 9 and lows of 0. I'm Terrence Vosh with your West Central Online Weather.
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0: Coming up in your three-day forecast. Today is looking to be mainly cloudy for the north, while our central regions are seeing a mix of sun and cloud, and the south is looking mainly sunny. Our north and central regions can also expect a 30% chance of showers late this afternoon, with regional highs around 20. The entire region's looking to become cloudy this evening, with our north and central areas continuing to see that 30% chance of showers, with regional lows of plus 5. Tomorrow currently shows a full day of clouds across the region with highs up to 18. Our north and central regions can expect to see periods of rain tomorrow evening with regional lows of 5. Saturday, continuing with clouds throughout the day. The north and central regions seeing rain throughout the day while the south has a 70% chance of showers, with regional highs of 9 and lows of 0. I'm Terrence Vosh with your West Central Online weather.
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7: Good morning, West Central Saskatchewan. Here's what's coming up in your three-day forecast. Today is looking to be mainly cloudy for the north, while our central regions are seeing a mix of sun and cloud, and the south is looking mainly sunny. Our north and central regions can also expect a 30% chance of showers late this afternoon, with regional highs around 20. The entire region's looking to become cloudy this evening, with our north and central areas continuing to see that 30% chance of showers, with regional lows of plus 5. Tomorrow currently shows a full day of clouds across the region with highs up to 18. Our north and central regions can expect to see periods of rain tomorrow evening with regional lows of 5. Saturday, continuing with clouds throughout the day. The north and central regions seeing rain throughout the day, while the south has a 70% chance of showers, with regional highs of 9 and lows of 0. I'm Terrence Vosh with your West Central Online Weather.
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5: Good morning, West Central Saskatchewan. Here's what's coming up in your three-day forecast. Today is looking to be mainly cloudy for the north, while our central regions are seeing a mix of sun and cloud, and the south is looking mainly sunny. Our north and central regions can also expect a 30% chance of showers late this afternoon, with regional highs around 20. The entire region is looking to become cloudy this evening, with our north and central areas continuing to see that 30% chance of showers, with regional lows of plus 5. Tomorrow currently shows a full day of clouds across the region with highs up to 18. Our north and central regions can expect to see periods of rain tomorrow evening with regional lows of 5. Saturday, continuing with clouds throughout the day. The north and central regions seeing rain throughout the day, while the south has a 70% chance of showers, with regional highs of 9 and lows of 0. I'm Terrence Vosh with your West Central Online weather.
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day, Potts Farm was a place to go. 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
2: Good morning, West Central Saskatchewan. Here's what's coming up in your three-day forecast. Today is looking to be mainly cloudy for the north, while our central regions are seeing a mix of sun and cloud, and the south is looking mainly sunny. Our north and central regions can also expect a 30% chance of showers late this afternoon, with regional highs around 20. The entire region is looking to become cloudy this evening, with our north and central areas continuing to see that 30% chance of showers, with regional lows of plus 5. Tomorrow currently shows a full day of clouds across the region with highs up to 18. Our north and central regions can expect to see periods of rain tomorrow evening with regional lows of 5. Saturday, continuing with clouds throughout the day. The north and central regions seeing rain throughout the day, while the south has a 70% chance of showers, with regional highs of 9 and lows of 0. I'm Terrence Vosh with your West Central Online Weather.
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1: Good morning, West Central Saskatchewan. Here's what's coming up in your three-day forecast. Today is looking to be mainly cloudy for the north, while our central regions are seeing a mix of sun and cloud, and the south is looking mainly sunny. Our north and central regions can also expect a 30% chance of showers late this afternoon, with regional highs around 20. The entire region's looking to become cloudy this evening, with our north and central areas continuing to see that 30% chance of showers, with regional lows of plus 5. Tomorrow currently shows a full day of clouds across the region with highs up to 18. Our north and central regions can expect to see periods of rain tomorrow evening with regional lows of 5. Saturday, continuing with clouds throughout the day. The north and central regions seeing rain throughout the day, while the south has a 70% chance of showers, with regional highs of 9 and lows of 0. I'm Terrence Vosh with your West Central Online Weather.
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7: Good morning, West Central Saskatchewan. Here's what's coming up in your three-day forecast. Today is looking to be mainly cloudy for the north, while our central regions are seeing a mix of sun and cloud, and the south is looking mainly sunny. Our north and central regions can also expect a 30% chance of showers late this afternoon, with regional highs around 20. The entire region's looking to become cloudy this evening, with our north and central areas continuing to see that 30% chance of showers, with regional lows of plus 5. Tomorrow currently shows a full day of clouds across the region with highs up to 18. Our north and central regions can expect to see periods of rain tomorrow evening with regional lows of 5. Saturday, continuing with clouds throughout the day. The north and central region seeing rain throughout the day, while the south has a 70% chance of showers, with regional highs of 9 and lows of 0. I'm Terrence Vosh with your West Central Online Weather.
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5: Good morning, West Central Saskatchewan. Here's what's coming up in your three-day forecast. Today is looking to be mainly cloudy for the north, while our central regions are seeing a mix of sun and cloud, and the south is looking mainly sunny. Our north and central regions can also expect a 30% chance of showers late this afternoon, with regional highs around 20. The entire region's looking to become cloudy this evening, with our north and central areas continuing to see that 30% chance of showers, with regional lows of plus 5. Tomorrow currently shows a full day of clouds across the region with highs up to 18. Our north and central regions can expect to see periods of rain tomorrow evening with regional lows of 5. Saturday, continuing with clouds throughout the day, the north and central regions seeing rain throughout the day, while the south has a 70% chance of showers, with regional highs of 9 and lows of 0. I'm Terrence Vosh with your West Central Online Weather.
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1: I'm Cooper Douglas with your local news, streaming now through the West Central Online app. A 71-year-old Spruce Grove woman is facing an assault charge following a dispute investigated by Macklin RCMP. Police say the complaint was received during the September 29th to October 5th reporting period. No further details about the incident released. The charge has not been proven in court. A Kindersley provincial court trial involving Terrence Michael Yu has been pushed to next year after his new defense lawyer requested more time to review the case disclosure. Yu appeared in court Tuesday with new trial dates set for March 30th and 31st, 2027. The charges stem from alleged break-ins in loose land, including at churches, the local legion, and community arena, along with two mischief charges involving religious property. Yu was arrested in March 2026, and the allegations have not been proven in court. He also faces a separate break-and-enter charge in Saskatoon, scheduled for October 26th. A day for Wheatland is here in Rosetown. The open house and fundraiser will run from noon until 4 at the Wheatland Regional Center, followed by a barbecue at Regal Motors from 5 until 7. For Vice Chair of the Wheatland Board, George Bessie, Wheatland is much more than just an organization. He says it's the people who have kept him coming back.
2: The whole organization, it's the people, it's really like a family I've developed. I've worked everything. I've been on the board. I've been the ED. I've been the industry coordinator. I've managed the campground and looked after it to try to get it up and running. So it's just been a total involvement for my years, and it's something that I really do enjoy.
1: As evidence, Athletes Haven in Rosetown has launched limited edition anniversary sweaters with $25 from every sweater sold donated to Wheatland. Here's Athletes Haven co-owner Jasmine Guinan.
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1: 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More information also available online. And before we go, Kindersley Royal Purple is inviting residents to take part in a walk supporting this year's Purple Thursday campaign. Local member Darlene May says the event is an opportunity to raise funds while also bringing the community together.
4: Come and join us. 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
1: High school football is back tonight with two local six-a-side games. The Bigger Blazers are headed to Maple Creek for a 4 o'clock kickoff, while the Unity Warriors are set to host the Etonia Spartans at 4:30. Coming up tomorrow in six-a-side, Macklin heads to Hafford, and Plenty hosts Rostherne at 4 o'clock, while Rosetown is home to Clavette at 7 under the lights. In nine-a-side, Delisle hosts Humboldt after school, while the KCS Cobras head up the road to Kerrobert to host Meadow Lake in a special game under the lights. All times are shared as posted on the SHSAA website. The U16 AA Northwest Stars hockey team are off to a strong start, winning the Bridge City Blues Fall Classic in Saskatoon over the weekend. The Stars capped the tournament with a hard-fought victory over the Northwest Bronx from the Alberta Elite Hockey League in the championship game. The team brings together players from across the region, including Bigger, Unity, and then up to Turtleford, Battleford, Edam, Cutknife, Denholm, Meota, and then back to Wilkie and Maidstone. The Stars begin league play this weekend, hosting games Saturday and Sunday in North Battleford, including a matchup with the Saskeast Oilers. And remember, West Central Online is your source for all the latest local sports, scores, and stories.
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1: We could see the start of a rainy stretch around West Central today as clouds develop. Kindersley and Central have a partly cloudy high of 17 early, a 30% chance of showers in the forecast later this afternoon. Unity and North have a cloudy high of 14 with the same 30% chance of rain later on, while south to Lederan area, it's cloud cover and a high of 16. No rain in the forecast, though the skies should stay heavy. At night, cloud covered around the region, lows of 7 south, 6 central, and a 30% chance of rain, 7 north, where it's reading periods of rain too. Tomorrow, more of the same, the north a high of 11 with a 30% chance of rain, central rebounding for a partly cloudy high of 19, the south similar at a high of 22, noticeable winds also in the forecast tomorrow, staying light for central and gusting higher north and south. Saturday falls off for a cloudy high of 4 to 6 region-wide, showers in the forecast as things stay cloudy into the evening. Sunday, a cloudy high of 2 region-wide, continuing at night with temperatures possibly dipping down to minus 1. Then Monday warms up a bit with sunshine and highs above 5, back to cloud cover and lows potentially below 0 at night.

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0: Love Somebody, Morgan Wallen on Country 104. Good morning, it's Cheyenne Namath. We are sitting around 7 degrees this lovely Thursday morning. And if you're looking for a good night out and a few laughs, the Rosetown Kinsmen Club is hosting a comedy night next Friday at the Rosetown Civic Center. Here's a member of the Rosetown Kinsmen Club, Clark Gowerlick, with more.
1: Friday, October 16th, we're holding our 5th annual comedy night in Rosetown. This year we have comedian Daryl Kuzman as our headliner. He's also going to bring two opening acts. Tickets are $60 each for the comedy night, and that includes supper.
0: There will also be a cash bar and silent auction, with all the proceeds going towards local community projects. If you want to see more about this comedy night in Rosetown next Friday, you can visit the full article at West Central Online.
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3: We could be heading into a rainy stretch across West Central today with clouds building through the region. Kinderslie Central areas will see partly cloudy skies with a high of 17 and a 30% chance of showers later this afternoon. Around Unity into the north, expect cloudy skies and a high of 14, along with a 30% chance of rain later on. To the south, Leaderin area will see cloudy skies and a high of 16. Rain not currently in the forecast, although skies will remain fairly heavy. Cloudy skies continue into the overnight period. Lows of 7 in the south, 6 central, and 7 to the north. Central areas seeing a 30% chance of rain this evening. Periods of rain expected further north, too. Tomorrow then brings more of the same. Northern areas reaching a high of 11 while still seeing that 30% chance of rain. Central areas expected to rebound to a partly cloudy high of 19, while the south could reach a nice high of 22. Winds could also become more noticeable tomorrow, staying lighter through the central region while becoming stronger to the north and south. 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So come on down and see what Wheatland's all about. I'm Cooper Douglas.
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0: City's daughter, Tennille Towns on Country 104. Hey, Ed, Cheyenne, Namath. We've almost made it to the end of the work week. Happy Thursday. It's going to be a beautiful fall day out there today, getting to about a high of 15. And tomorrow night in Rosetown, we're celebrating a pretty big milestone. CGYM 1330 is celebrating its 60th anniversary, and we are bringing the celebration to the football field as the Rosetown Royals take on Clavette under the lights, and kickoff is at 7 o'clock. Make sure to stick around for the halftime show, because that's when we're going to be celebrating CGYM 1330 and all the years of being part of the Rosetown community. Our whole West Central online crew will be there with some fun and some chances for fans to win $1,330. So come out, cheer on the Royals, and help us celebrate CGYM 1330's 60th anniversary tomorrow night in Rosetown.
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1: I'm Cooper Douglas. Here's what's making the news. An assault complaint in the Macklin area has resulted in a charge against a 71-year-old Spruce Grove woman. RCMP say the incident was reported during their latest weekly period, police also handling a fraud complaint and a report of a loose dog in Evesham. The assault charge has not been proven in court. Kindersley Royal Purple is once again collecting donations for its Purple Thursday care bag campaign, supporting people fleeing intimate partner violence. Local Royal Purple member Darlene May says the bags provide basic necessities to survivors and their children.
2: We're doing the walk to raise funds to fill 60 care bags for the crisis center here in town. We also deliver bags to Prairie Sky Recovery by Wilkie because they have 10 beds for interpersonal violence.
1: May says the bags include personal hygiene items, journals, and items for children and adults. Donations can be dropped off at the Co-op Pharmacy, Downtown Dollar Store, or PharmaSave. And Rosetown and area residents can support Wheatland Regional Center today during a Day for Wheatland. The fundraiser runs from noon until 4 at Wheatland, followed by a barbecue at Regal Motors from 5 to 7. Funds will help cover needs not included in regular government funding, while giving the community a chance to learn more about Wheatland and the people it serves. You can stick around until the top of the hour for a full newscast or head on over to West Central Online.
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1: Only one series is left to be decided in the MLB divisional round after Cleveland stayed alive versus the Chicago White Sox with a road win Wednesday. Game 4 between the White Sox and Guardians goes tonight at 6 o'clock. Game 5, if necessary, on Saturday back in Cleveland. Three more games yesterday saw series coming to an end. The LA Dodgers beating Atlanta 4-1. Tampa Bay edging the New York Yankees 4-3. While Milwaukee eliminated San Diego with a 3-1 win to set up an NLCS matchup with the Dodgers. Download the West Central Online app and press the play button to take us with you.
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1: We could see the start of a rainy stretch around West Central today as clouds develop. Kindersley and Central have a partly cloudy high of 17 early, a 30% chance of showers in the forecast later this afternoon. Unity and North have a cloudy high of 14 with the same 30% chance of rain later on, while south to Lederhosen area, it's cloud cover and a high of 16. No rain in the forecast, though the skies should stay heavy. At night, cloud cover around the region, lows of 7 south, 6 central, and a 30% chance of rain, 7 north where it's reading periods of rain too. Tomorrow, more of the same, the north a high of 11 with a 30% chance of rain, central rebounding for a partly cloudy high of 19, the south similar at a high of 22, noticeable winds also in the forecast tomorrow, staying light for central and gusting higher north and south. Saturday falls off for a cloudy high of 4-6 region-wide, showers in the forecast as things stay cloudy into the evening. Sunday a cloudy high of 2 region-wide, continuing at night with temperatures possibly dipping down to minus 1. Then Monday warms up a bit with sunshine and highs above 5, back to cloud cover and lows potentially below 0 at night. Stay informed and entertained on the go. Download the West Central Online app today.
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1: 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So stick around for that, but for now, here's Riley Green. Think as you drunk.

0: 104. Good morning. It's Sharon Davis. We are sitting around 7 degrees, getting to a beautiful 15, and oil changes are super expensive, aren't they? So I have a new game I think you're going to have a lot of fun with, because I know I sure am. You can win a $100 gift card to the Great Canadian Oil Change here in Kindersley, and it's called Call of the Wild, and here's how it works. All you need to do is be listening to Country 104 on weekday mornings, because at some point during the morning, you're going to hear out the Call of the Wild cue, and at the end of it, you're going to hear an animal sound. So make sure to listen closely, because when you hear it, that's your signal to pick up the phone and give us a call. Let me give you an idea of exactly what you're listening for.
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8: A stretch of unsettled weather could be getting started across West Central Saskatchewan, with increasing cloud cover and rain chances today. Kindersley and the central region will see partly cloudy skies and a high of 17, with a 30% chance of showers developing this afternoon. Unity and areas to the north will stay cloudy with a high of 14 and the same chance of rain. South toward Leader expect plenty of cloud cover and a high of 16, although rain isn't currently expected. Cloudy conditions continue overnight, lows of 7 in the south, 6 central, and 7 to the north. Central areas also seeing a 30% chance of rain, while periods of rain are also expected farther north. Tomorrow, northern areas will only reach a high of 11 with another 30% chance of rain. Central areas warming to a high of 19 under partly cloudy skies, the south reaching a nice high of 22. Winds could also pick up tomorrow, remaining lighter in the central region, becoming stronger in the north and south. Things clouding over at night for lows hanging out around 5 degrees. Get the latest forecast by downloading the West Central Online app. And if you're around Rosetown today, be sure to check out the Day for Wheatland open house happening from noon until 4, followed by a barbecue afterwards at Regal Motors from 5 to 7. 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

0: Festival is going strong and rolling right into that long weekend. There's tons happening, from the big Harvest Festival parade and family activities to live music, food trucks, games, whole lot of face painting, and even a pumpkin pie eating contest. And there's a lot happening on Sunday too, including the truck races as well as the Red Wing Dance. So grab the family and enjoy some fall fun in Rosetown this long weekend.
1: Prairie farmland values continue to move higher in the first half of 2026. Farm Credit Canada's mid-year report out yesterday shows Manitoba and Alberta both posted gains of 5.3%, while Saskatchewan farmland values increased 2.6%. Higher input costs, tighter margins, and trade uncertainty have made buyers more cautious, but demand remains strong for productive farmland. Agriculture and Agri-Food Canada say the seed increase unit will continue to operate from both Indian Head and Saskatoon during the 2027 growing season as part of a one-year transition plan. Federal Agriculture Minister Heath MacDonald says the move will help ensure an orderly transfer of the program to the Saskatoon Research and Development Center in 2028. For Golden West, I'm Glendalee Allen Vossler.
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1: 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Yu appeared in court Tuesday, with the trial now set for March 30th and 31st, 2027. The case involves two charges of mischief involving religious property and four break-and-enter charges stemming from incidents in Looseland, including at churches, the Legion, and community arena. Yu was arrested in March, and the allegations have not been proven in court. He also faces a separate break-and-enter charge in Saskatoon, that matter set for October 26th. Macklin RCMP have charged a 71-year-old woman from Spruce Grove, Alberta, with assault following a reported dispute. Police did not provide additional details about what led to the charge. Officers also investigated a fraud complaint during the week, but said there was insufficient evidence to proceed. Kindersley Royal Purple is looking for donations of personal items as part of the National Purple Thursday Care Bag campaign. Local member Darlene May says the local lodge is hoping to expand the types of items it provides this year.
2: They've asked for more men's bags because apparently there's more men coming into the shelters with kids. And so usually we do it mostly for women and children, but we need some men's stuff.
1: The campaign also needs items for teenagers, such as books and activities. Purple Thursday is coming up 1 week from today, with the local walk set for October 17th. Regal Motors in Rosetown is firing up the barbecue today in support of Wheatland Regional Center. After Wheatland's open house from 12 to 4, the barbecue will run from 5 to 7, all proceeds from the day going to Wheatland. Regal Motors dealer principal Rick Ironside says giving back to the community is important to the business.
3: This is my town. I've been here my whole life. I've been at the dealership here for over 30 years, and they've just been the best residents. They're just second to none. They're beautiful people. They're always smiling. They're always great for the community. I love them.
1: Another Rosetown business is helping shine a light on organizations making a difference locally, like the Wheatland Regional Center. Athletes Haven has launched a special 45th anniversary sweater fundraiser for Wheatland, and here is co-owner Jasmine Guinan speaking on the impact small businesses can have.
4: I think all the difference, honestly. I think small businesses have the opportunity to bring attention to causes like Wheatland that people don't necessarily realize could use extra funding.
1: $25 from every sweater sold will be donated to Wheatland. 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
1: The U16 AA Northwest Stars are off to a strong start after capturing the Bridge City Blues Fall Classic Tournament in Saskatoon over the weekend. The Stars finished with a hard-fought win over the Northwest Bronx of the Alberta Elite Hockey League in the championship game. The team features players from across the region, including Bigger, Unity, Wilkie, and then up to Turtleford, Battleford, Edam, Cutknife, Denholm, Meota, and Maidstone. The Stars now turn their attention to league play, with a pair of home games coming up Saturday and Sunday in North Battleford, including a matchup against the Saskies Stoilers. High school football is back tonight with a pair of local six-a-side games. The Bigger Blazers travel to Maple Creek for a 4 o'clock kickoff, while the Unity Warriors host the Etonia Spartans at 4:30. Tomorrow in 6-a-side, Macklin visits Hafford and Plenty visits Rosthern, both at 4 o'clock, while the Rosetown Royals host Clavette under the lights at 7. In 9-a-side action tomorrow, Delisle hosts Humboldt.

0: Colts at 4, while the KCS Cobras hit the field in Corroborate at 7 o'clock to host Meadow Lake under the lights in a special game. And remember, West Central Online is your source for all the latest local sports, scores, and stories.
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0: We could see the start of a rainy stretch around West Central today as clouds develop. Kindersley and Central have a partly cloudy high of 17 early, a 30% chance of showers in the forecast later this afternoon. Unity and North have a cloudy high of 14 with the same 30% chance of rain later on, while south to Lederhosen area, it's cloud cover and a high of 16. No rain in the forecast, though the skies should stay heavy. At night, cloud cover around the region, lows of 7 south, 6 central, and a 30% chance of rain, 7 north where it's reading periods of rain too. Tomorrow, more of the same, the north a high of 11 with a 30% chance of rain, central rebounding for a partly cloudy high of 19, the south similar at a high of 22, noticeable winds also in the forecast tomorrow, staying light for central and gusting higher north and south. Saturday falls off for a cloudy high of 4 to 6 region-wide, showers in the forecast as things stay cloudy into the evening. Sunday a cloudy high of 2 region-wide, continuing at night with temperatures possibly dipping down to minus 1. Then Monday warms up a bit with sunshine and highs above 5, back to cloud cover and lows potentially below 0 at night. Stay informed and entertained on the go. Download the West Central Online app today.
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0: We are sitting around 7 degrees, making our way through that 7 o'clock hour. And the Kindersley Clippers are back at home this weekend. And I have a pair of tickets to give away for tomorrow night's game against Warman. All you have to do is text Go Clippers to the Country 104 Talking text line 306-463-4649. You could be headed to that game tomorrow night.
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8: We could be heading into a rainy stretch across West Central today with clouds building through the region. Kindersley and Central areas will see partly cloudy skies with a high of 17 and a 30% chance of showers later this afternoon. Around Unity into the north, expect cloudy skies and a high of 14 along with a 30% chance of rain later on. To the south, Leader and area will see cloudy skies and a high of 16. Rain not currently in the forecast, although skies will remain fairly heavy. Cloudy skies continue into the overnight period. Lows of 7 in the south, 6 central, and 7 to the north. Central areas seeing a 30% chance of rain this evening. Periods of rain expected further north, too. Tomorrow then brings more of the same. Northern areas reaching a high of 11 while still seeing that 30% chance of rain. Central areas expected to rebound to a partly cloudy high of 19, while the south could reach a nice high of 22. Winds will also become more noticeable tomorrow, staying lighter through the central region while becoming stronger to the north and south. Cloud cover also increasing at night, with lows hanging out around 5.

0: download the West Central online app for all the latest local information, and make sure to visit A Day for Wheatland today if you're around Rosetown. 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I'm Cooper Douglas.
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0: a different night. Josh Ross on Country 104 at Cheyenne Namath. We are still sitting around that 7 degrees this lovely Thursday morning. And Regal Motors in Rosetown is hosting a barbecue this evening from 5 to 7 to raise money for the Wheatland Regional Center. Dealer Principal Rick Ironside says supporting the center has been an easy decision for the dealership.
1: I love the Wheatland Center. I mean, they've been a part of our community forever. So we're always looking for ways to give back. And so I said, well, what else can we do? And so they presented me with a barbecue.
0: Okay.
1: And so I was like, well, no problem. And what group can we work with, or where can the funds go, the donations? And when they said, well, the Wheatland Center is requesting that you work with them, that's a no-brainer.
0: The barbecue runs today from 5 to 7 at Regal.

0: know what I love most about fall?
1: Cozy sweaters, falling leaves.
0: Exactly. Wait, no. Roast turkey dinner.
1: Mmm, roast turkey? Who's cooking?
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1: I'm Cooper Douglas. Here's what's making the news. An assault complaint in the Macklin area has resulted in a charge against a 71-year-old Spruce Grove woman. RCMP say the incident was reported during their latest weekly period. Police also handling a fraud complaint and a report of a loose dog in Evesham. The assault charge has not been proven in court. Kindersley Royal Purple is once again collecting donations for its Purple Thursday Care Bag campaign, supporting people fleeing intimate partner violence. Local Royal Purple member Darlene May says the bags provide basic necessities to survivors and their children.
2: We're doing the walk to raise funds to fill 60 care bags for the crisis center here in town. We also deliver bags to

0: they have 10 beds for interpersonal violence.
1: May says the bags include personal hygiene items, journals, and items for children and adults. Donations can be dropped off at the Co-op Pharmacy, Downtown Dollar Store, or PharmaSave. And Rosetown and area residents can support Wheatland Regional Center today during a Day for Wheatland. The fundraiser runs from noon until 4 at Wheatland, followed by a barbecue at Regal Motors from 5 to 7. Funds will help cover needs not included in regular government funding while giving the community a chance to learn more about Wheatland and the people it serves. You can stick around until the top of the hour for a full newscast or head on over to West Central Online.
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1: Only one series is left to be decided in the MLB divisional round after Cleveland stayed alive versus the Chicago White Sox with a road win Wednesday. Game 4 between the White Sox and Guardians goes tonight at 6 o'clock, Game 5 if necessary on Saturday back in Cleveland. Three more games yesterday saw series coming to an end, the LA Dodgers beating Atlanta 4-1, Tampa Bay edging the New York Yankees 4-3, while Milwaukee eliminated San Diego with a 3-1 win to set up an NLCS matchup with the Dodgers. Download the West Central Online app and press the play button to take us with you.
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1: We could see the start of a rainy stretch around West Central today as clouds develop. Kindersley and Central have a partly cloudy high of 17 early, a 30% chance of showers in the forecast later this afternoon. Unity and North have a cloudy high of 14 with the same 30% chance of rain later on, while south to Lederan area, it's cloud cover and a high of 16. No rain in the forecast, though the skies should stay heavy. At night, cloud cover around the region, lows of 7 south, 6 central, and a 30% chance of rain, 7 north.

0: showers in the forecast as things stay cloudy into the evening. Sunday, a cloudy high of 2 region-wide, continuing at night with temperatures possibly dipping down to minus 1. Then Monday warms up a bit with sunshine and highs above 5, back to cloud cover and lows potentially below 0 at night. Stay informed and entertained on the go. 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

Country 104. Good morning, it's Cheyenne Namath. We are getting to about 15 degrees this afternoon, and this morning I've got two tickets to give away for the Kindersley Clippers game tomorrow night. More chances to play and win after 8 o'clock, but first, here's Ella Langley, Love and Life Again.

Country 104, good morning, it's Cheyenne Namath. We are going to get to a high of about 15 degrees this afternoon, and I'm super excited because Classroom of the Month is back, and Terrence Cooper and I could be headed to your classroom with a whole lot of prizes and fun, and of course some games and great food for Mr.

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7: A stretch of unsettled weather could be getting started across West Central Saskatchewan with increasing cloud cover and rain chances today. Kindersley and the central region will see partly cloudy skies and a high of 17 with a 30% chance of showers developing this afternoon. Unity and areas to the north will stay cloudy with a high of 14 and the same chance of rain. South toward Leader expect plenty of cloud cover and a high of 16, although rain isn't currently expected. Cloudy conditions continue overnight, lows of 7 in the south, 6 central, and 7 to the north. Central areas also seeing a 30% chance of rain, while periods of rain are also expected farther north. Tomorrow, northern areas will only reach a high of 11 with another 30% chance of rain. Central areas warming to a high of 19 under partly cloudy skies, the south reaching a nice high of 22. Winds could also pick up tomorrow, remaining lighter in the central region, becoming stronger in the north and south. Things clouding over at night for lows hanging out around 5 degrees. Get the latest forecast by downloading the West Central Online app. And if you're around Rosetown today, be sure to check out the Day for Wheatland open house happening from noon until 4, followed by a barbecue afterwards at Regal Motors from 5 to 7. 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I'm Cooper Douglas.
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0: now, Zach McPhee on Country 104. Hey, it's Cheyenne Namath. Hope you're enjoying this beautiful fall morning. And the 54th annual Lancer Chokecherry Festival is happening this weekend. Saturday kicks things off with a pancake breakfast at 8 o'clock at the Lancer Hall. That'll be followed by a parade, a show and shine, some kids' activities, of course, some great food and a carnival. And then there's also that Lancer Chokecherry Mud Bogs. Then Sunday, there's going to be a trap shoot followed by a church service at the Lancer United Church. There's a whole lot happening this weekend in Lancer, so come on out and enjoy some fall fun.
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6: The 54th Annual Lancer Chokecherry Festival is happening this weekend, October 10th and 11th, with a whole lot happening, including breakfast, a parade, and the Chokecherry Mud Bogs, and so much more. 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
2: I'm Cooper Douglas with your local news, streaming now through the West Central Online app. A 71-year-old Spruce Grove woman is facing an assault charge following a dispute investigated by Macklin RCMP. Police say the complaint was received during the September 29th to October 5th reporting period. No further details about the incident released. The charge has not been proven in court. A Kindersley provincial court trial involving Terrence Michael Yu has been pushed to next year after his new defense lawyer requested more time to review the case disclosure. Yu appeared in court Tuesday with new trial dates set for March 30th and 31st, 2027. The charges stem from alleged break-ins in loose land, including at churches, the local legion, and community arena, along with two mischief charges involving religious property. Yu was arrested in March 2026, and the allegations have not been proven in court. He also faces a separate break-and-enter charge in Saskatoon, scheduled for October 26th. A day for Wheatland is here in Rosetown. The open house and fundraiser will run from noon until 4 at the Wheatland Regional Center, followed by a barbecue at Regal Motors from 5 until 7. For Vice Chair of the Wheatland Board, George Bessie, Wheatland is much more than just an organization. He says it's the people who have kept him coming back.
3: The whole organization, it's the people, it's really like a family I've developed. I've worked everything. I've been on the board. I've been the ED. I've been the industry coordinator. I've managed the campground and looked after it to try to get it up and running. So it's just been a total involvement for my years, and it's something that I really do enjoy.
2: As evidence, Athletes Haven in Rosetown has launched limited edition anniversary sweaters with $25 from every sweater sold donated to Wheatland. Here's Athletes Haven co-owner Jasmine Guinan.
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2: 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More information also available online. And before we go, Kindersley Royal Purple is inviting residents to take part in a walk supporting this year's Purple Thursday campaign. Local member Darlene May says the event is an opportunity to raise funds while also bringing the community together.
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2: High school football is back tonight with two local six-a-side games. The Bigger Blazers are headed to Maple Creek for a 4 o'clock kickoff, while the Unity Warriors are set to host the Etonia Spartans at 4:30. Coming up tomorrow in six-a-side, Macklin heads to Hafford, and Plenty hosts Rostherne at 4 o'clock, while Rosetown is home to Clavette at 7 under the lights. In nine-a-side, Delisle hosts Humboldt after school, while the KCS Cobras head up the road to Kerrobert to host Meadow Lake in a special game under the lights. All times are shared as posted on the SHSAA website. The U16 AA Northwest Stars hockey team are off to a strong start, winning the Bridge City Blues Fall Classic in Saskatoon over the weekend. The Stars capped the tournament with a hard-fought victory over the Northwest Bronx from the Alberta Elite Hockey League in the championship game. The team brings together players from across the region, including Bigger, Unity, and then up to Turtleford, Battleford, Edam, Cutknife, Denholm, Meota, and then back to Wilkie and Maidstone. The Stars begin league play this weekend, hosting games Saturday and Sunday in North Battleford, including a matchup with the Sask East Oilers. And remember, West Central Online is your source for all the latest local sports, scores, and stories.
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2: We could see the start of a rainy stretch around West Central today as clouds develop. Kindersley and Central have a partly cloudy high of 17 early, a 30% chance of showers in the forecast later this afternoon. Unity and North have a cloudy high of 14 with the same 30% chance of rain later on, while south to Leaderon area, it's cloud cover and a high of 16. No rain in the forecast, though the skies should stay heavy. At night, cloud cover around the region, lows of 7 south, 6 central, and a 30% chance of rain, 7 north, where it's reading periods of rain too. Tomorrow, more of the same, the north a high of 11 with a 30% chance of rain, central rebounding for a partly cloudy high of 19, the south similar at a high of 22, noticeable winds also in the forecast tomorrow, staying light for central and gusting higher north and south. Saturday falls off for a cloudy high of 4 to 6 region-wide, showers in the forecast as things stay cloudy into the evening. Sunday a cloudy high of 2 region-wide, continuing at night with temperatures possibly dipping down to minus 1. Then Monday warms up a bit with sunshine and highs above 5, back to cloud cover and lows potentially below 0 at night. Stay informed and entertained on the go. Download the West Central online app today.
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0: I rode Cole Wetzel and Jesse Murph on Country 104. It's Cheyenne Namath. We are sitting around 7 degrees at the top of the 8 o'clock hour, and the Kindersley Clippers are back at home this weekend, and I have a pair of tickets to give away for tomorrow night's game against Warman. All you have to do is text Go Clippers to the Country 104 talking text line, 306-463-4649. You could be headed to that game tomorrow night.
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0: We could be heading into a rainy stretch across West Central today with clouds building through the region. Kindersley and Central areas will see partly cloudy skies with a high of 17 and a 30% chance of showers later this afternoon. Around Unity into the north, expect cloudy skies and a high of 14 along with a 30% chance of rain later on. To the south, Leader and area will see cloudy skies and a high of 16. Rain not currently in the forecast, although skies will remain fairly heavy. Cloudy skies continue into the overnight period. Lows of 7 in the south, 6 central, and 7 to the north. Central areas seeing a 30% chance of rain this evening. Periods of rain expected further north, too. Tomorrow then brings more of the same. Northern areas reaching a high of 11 while still seeing that 30% chance of rain. Central areas expected to rebound to a partly cloudy high of 19, while the south could reach a nice high of 22. Winds will also become more noticeable tomorrow, staying lighter through the central region while becoming stronger to the north and south. Cloud cover also increasing at night with lows hanging out around 5. Download the West Central Online app for all the latest local information and make sure to visit A Day for Wheatland today if you're around Rosetown. The radio station will be on hand for the open house at Wheatland Regional Center from 12 to 4 and then the barbecue at Regal Motors from 5 to 7. So come on down and see what Wheatland's all about. I'm Cooper Douglas.
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0: Light This Town. Owen Ragling on Country 104 at Cheyenne Namath. We are getting to a high of 15 this afternoon. And if you're looking for something fun to do over Thanksgiving weekend, besides, of course, eating too much, which is exactly what I'm going to be doing, there is a whole lot happening at the 5th Annual Harvest Festival in Kerrobert on Saturday. The day kicks off with the Chamber of Commerce Parade at 11, followed by a flag football game at the school. And then you can head on over to the fairgrounds for more activities, including a bale castle, some face painting for the kids. There's going to be a small market, a mechanical bull, and tons of other fun. There's also going to be a supper at 5 o'clock, and the bar is going to be open basically all day from 1 until 1. And the fun actually kicks off Friday night with the football game under the lights at 7 o'clock. So there's a whole lot of fun happening in Kerrobert this weekend, and you don't want to miss it.
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Hear that? 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
1: I'm Cooper Douglas. Here's what's making the news. An assault complaint in the Macklin area has resulted in a charge against a 71-year-old Spruce Grove woman. RCMP say the incident was reported during their latest weekly period, police also handling a fraud complaint and a report of a loose dog in Evesham. The assault charge has not been proven in court. Kindersley Royal Purple is once again collecting donations for its Purple Thursday care bag campaign, supporting people fleeing intimate partner violence. Local Royal Purple member Darlene May says the bags provide basic necessities to survivors and their children.
2: We're doing the walk to raise funds to fill 60 care bags for the crisis center here in town. We also deliver bags to Prairie Sky Recovery by Wilkie because they have 10 beds for interpersonal violence.
1: May says the bags include personal hygiene items, journals, and items for children and adults. Donations can be dropped off at the Co-op Pharmacy, Downtown Dollar Store, or PharmaSave. 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

0: day during a day for Wheatland. The fundraiser runs from noon until 4 at Wheatland, followed by a barbecue at Regal Motors from 5 to 7. Funds will help cover needs not included in regular government funding while giving the community a chance to learn more about Wheatland and the people it serves. You can stick around until the top of the hour for a full newscast or head on over to West Central Online.
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0: Only one series is left to be decided in the MLB divisional round after Cleveland stayed alive versus the Chicago White Sox with a road win Wednesday. Game 4 between the White Sox and Guardians goes tonight at 6 o'clock, Game 5 if necessary on Saturday back in Cleveland. Three more games yesterday saw series coming to an end, the LA Dodgers beating Atlanta 4-1, Tampa Bay edging the New York Yankees 4-3, while Milwaukee eliminated San Diego with a 3-1 win to set up an NLCS matchup with the Dodgers. 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
0: We could see the start of a rainy stretch around West Central today as clouds develop. Kindersley and Central have a partly cloudy high of 17 early, a 30% chance of showers in the forecast later this afternoon. Unity and North have a cloudy high of 14 with the same 30% chance of rain later on, while south to Lederhosen area, it's cloud cover and a high of 16. No rain in the forecast, though the skies should stay heavy. At night, cloud cover around the region, lows of 7 south, 6 central, and a 30% chance of rain, 7 north where it's reading periods of rain too. Tomorrow, more of the same, the north a high of 11 with a 30% chance of rain, central rebounding for a partly cloudy high of 19, the south similar at a high of 22, noticeable winds also in the forecast tomorrow, staying light for central and gusting higher north and south. Saturday falls off for a cloudy high of 4 to 6 region-wide, showers in the forecast as things stay cloudy into the evening. Sunday a cloudy high of 2 region-wide, continuing at night with temperatures possibly dipping down to minus 1. Then Monday warms up a bit with sunshine and highs above 5, back to cloud cover and lows potentially below 0 at night. Stay informed and entertained on the go. Download the West Central Online app today.
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Country 104. I'm Cheyenne Namath, and coming up, there's going to be some more chances to play and win a pair of tickets for tomorrow night's Kindersley Clippers game. But for now, here's Jelly Roll. Hands up.

0: Country 104. Hey, it's Cheyenne Namath. We are sitting around 7 degrees and warming up to a nice fall 15 this afternoon. And the Wheatland Regional Center in Rosetown is ready for its open house and fundraiser. That's happening today from noon till 4, followed by a barbecue at Regal Motors in Rosetown from 5 to 7, with all the proceeds going to the cause. I spoke with Executive Director Lana Hamilton about the event and how community support helps the people Wheatland serves.
1: Wheatland is like a family, and there are quite a few people we support who don't have another family. Wheatland is their family. So if we weren't around to provide the support, I honestly don't know where people would get it. There are definitely other services in other communities, particularly in Saskatoon, of course, would be the closest, but services I think are fairly full and tapped out. And of course, it would mean people would have to move from their home community.
0: I have the honor of being live on location today from noon until 6. And if you want to know more about A Day for Wheatland, as well as what they do in the community and how you can get involved, you can see all of the articles on West Central Online.
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2: 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I'm Harper Naiman, and I go to Westbury Elementary School. 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
1: West Central Online weather.
12: A stretch of unsettled weather could be getting started across West Central Saskatchewan with increasing cloud cover and rain chances today. Kindersley and the central region will see partly cloudy skies and a high of 17 with a 30% chance of showers developing this afternoon. Unity and areas to the north will stay cloudy with a high of 14 and the same chance of rain. South toward Leader expect plenty of cloud cover and a high of 16, although rain isn't currently expected. Cloudy conditions continue overnight, lows of 7 in the south, 6 central, and 7 to the north. Central areas also seeing a 30% chance of rain, while periods of rain are also expected farther north. Tomorrow, northern areas will only reach a high of 11 with another 30% chance of rain. Central areas warming to a high of 19 under partly cloudy skies, the south reaching a nice high of 22. Winds could also pick up tomorrow, remaining lighter in the central region, becoming stronger in the north and south. Things clouding over at night for lows hanging out around 5 degrees. Get the latest forecast by downloading the West Central Online app. And if you're around Rosetown today, be sure to check out the Day for Wheatland open house happening from noon until 4, followed by a barbecue afterwards at Regal Motors from 5 to 7. 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I'm Cooper Douglas.
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0: Daddy's Smile, Megan Patrick on Country 104 at Cheyenne Namath. Happy Thursday. Hope you're having a great day. We are going to be warming up to about 15 later on. And if you or someone special in your life is celebrating a birthday or anniversary, or maybe there's just a song that gets your day going, give me a call or text on the Country 104 Talk and Text line, 306-463-4649.
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0: The Kindersley Curling Club is having their annual general meeting on Thursday, October 15th at 7 o'clock in the Curling Club Lounge. It's a chance to hear what's happening in the club, have your say, and help shape the upcoming curling season. They're also looking for two new board members, so if you'd like to get involved, you can put your name in at that AGM. That's the Kindersley Curling Club AGM on Thursday, October 15th at 7 p.m. at the Kindersley Curling Club. And if you have an event or a fundraiser to share for your community, you can post it for free on the West Central Online Events page.
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1: I'm Cooper Douglas with your local news, streaming now through the West Central Online app. A scheduled trial for Terrence Michael Yu in Kindersley Provincial Court has been adjourned after his newly retained defense lawyer was given additional time to review disclosure. Yu appeared in court Tuesday, with the trial now set for March 30th and 31st, 2027. The case involves

0: involves two charges of mischief involving religious property and four break and enter charges stemming from incidents in Looseland, including at churches, the Legion, and community arena. Yu was arrested in March and the allegations have not been proven in court. He also faces a separate break and enter charge in Saskatoon. That matter set for October 26th. Macklin RCMP have charged a 71-year-old woman from Spruce Grove, Alberta, with assault following a reported dispute. Police did not provide additional details about what led to the charge. Officers also investigated a fraud complaint during the week, but said there was insufficient evidence to proceed. Kindersley Royal Purple is looking for donations of personal items as part of the National Purple Thursday Care Bag campaign. Local member Darlene May says the local lodge is hoping to expand the types of items it provides this year.
1: They've asked for more men's bags because apparently there's more men coming into the shelters with kids. And so usually we do it mostly for women and children, but we need some men's stuff.
0: The campaign also needs items for teenagers, such as books and activities. Purple Thursday is coming up 1 week from today with the local walk set for October 17th. Regal Motors in Rosetown is firing up the barbecue today in support of Wheatland Regional Center. After Wheatland's open house from 12 to 4, the barbecue will run from 5 to 7, all proceeds from the day going to Wheatland. Regal Motors dealer principal Rick Ironside says giving back to the community is important to the business.
2: This is my town. I've been here my whole life. I've been at the dealership here for over 30 years, and they've just been the best. Residents are just second to none. They're beautiful people. They're always smiling. They're always great for the community. I love them.
0: Another Rosetown business is helping shine a light on organizations making a difference locally, like the Wheatland Regional Center. Athletes Haven has launched a special 45th anniversary sweater fundraiser for Wheatland, and here is co-owner Jasmine Guinan speaking on the impact small businesses can have.
3: I think all the difference, honestly. I think small businesses have the opportunity to bring attention to causes like Wheatland that people don't necessarily realize could use extra funding.
0: $25 from every sweater sold will be donated to Wheatland. 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
0: The U16AA Northwest Stars are off to a strong start after capturing the Bridge City Blues Fall Classic Tournament in Saskatoon over the weekend. The Stars finished with a hard-fought win over the Northwest Bronx of the Alberta Elite Hockey League in the championship game. The team features players from across the region, including Bigger, Unity, Wilkie, and then up to Turtleford, Battleford, Edam, Cutknife, Denholm, Meota, and Maidstone. The Stars now turn their attention to league play with a pair of home games coming up Saturday and Sunday in North Battleford, including a matchup against the Saskies Stoilers. High school football is back tonight with a pair of local six-a-side games. The Bigger Blazers travel to Maple Creek for a 4 o'clock kickoff, while the Unity Warriors host the Etonia Spartans at 4:30. Tomorrow in six-a-side, Macklin visits Hafford and Plenty visits Rosthern, both at 4 o'clock, while the Rosetown Royals host Clavette under the lights at 7. In nine-a-side action tomorrow, Delisle hosts Humboldt at 4, while the KCS Cobras hit the field in Kerrobert at 7 o'clock to host Meadow Lake under the lights in a special game. And remember, West Central Online is your source for all the latest local sports, scores, and stories.
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0: We could see the start of a rainy stretch around West Central today as clouds develop. Kindersley and Central have a partly cloudy high of 17 early, a 30% chance of showers in the forecast later this afternoon. Unity and North have a cloudy high of 14 with the same 30% chance of rain later on, while south to Lederhosen area, it's cloud cover and a high of 16. No rain in the forecast, though the skies should stay heavy. At night, cloud cover around the region, lows of 7 south, 6 central, and a 30% chance of rain, 7 north where it's reading periods of rain too. Tomorrow, more of the same, the north a high of 11 with a 30% chance of rain, central rebounding for a partly cloudy high of 19, the south similar at a high of 22, noticeable winds also in the forecast tomorrow, staying light for central and gusting higher north and south. Saturday falls off for a cloudy high of 4 to 6 region-wide, showers in the forecast as things stay cloudy into the evening. Sunday, a cloudy high of 2 region-wide, continuing at night with temperatures possibly dipping down to minus 1. Then Monday warms up a bit with sunshine and highs above 5, back to cloud cover and lows potentially below 0 at night. Stay informed and entertained on the go. Download the West Central online app today.
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Country 104, good morning, it's Cheyenne Namath, and this morning I'm giving away a pair of Kindersley Clippers tickets for tomorrow night's game. More chances to play and win in a bit. We've got Cameron Whitcomb coming up, but first, here's Morgan Wallen, Bean by Now.

0: Kingdom of Fear, Cameron Wickham on Country 104. I'm Cheyenne Nameth. We are sitting around 8 degrees and getting to 15 later on this afternoon. And the Kindersley Curling Club is having their annual general meeting next Thursday at 7 o'clock at the Curling Club Lounge. It's a chance to hear what's happening at the Curling Club, have your say, and help shape the upcoming curling season. They're also looking for 2 new board members. So if you'd like to get involved, you can put your name in at that AGM. Leagues kick off in a couple weeks on October 26th, and there is an added bonus for coming out. Everyone who attends the AGM will be entered to win a curling league fee. That's next Thursday at 7 o'clock at the Kindersley Curling Club.
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2: West Central Online weather.
3: We could be heading into a rainy stretch across West Central today with clouds building through the region. Kindersley and central areas will see partly cloudy skies with a high of 17 and a 30% chance of showers later this afternoon. Around Unity into the north, expect cloudy skies and a high of 14 along with a 30% chance of rain later on. To the south, Leader and area will see cloudy skies and a high of 16. Rain not currently in the forecast, although skies will remain fairly heavy. Cloudy skies continue into the overnight period. Lows of 7 in the south, 6 central, and 7 to the north. Central areas seeing a 30% chance of rain this evening. Periods of rain expected further north, too. Tomorrow then brings more of the same. Northern areas reaching a high of 11 while still seeing that 30% chance of rain. Central areas expected to rebound to a partly cloudy high of 19, while the south could reach a nice high of 22. Winds will also become more noticeable tomorrow, staying lighter through the central region while becoming stronger to the north and south. Cloud cover also increasing at night with lows hanging out around 5. 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The radio station will be on hand for the open house at Wheatland Regional Center from 12 to 4 and then the barbecue at Regal Motors from 5 to 7. So come on down and see what Wheatland's all about. I'm Cooper Douglas.
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prayer. Country 104 at Cheyenne Namath. We're going to get to a lovely 15 degrees later on. On the other side of these songs, I have another chance to win a pair of Kindersley Clippers tickets for tomorrow night. We're going to hear from Braden King in a bit, but right now, Luke Combs, back in the saddle.

0: got Beer Braden King on Country 104. Happy Thursday. It's Cheyenne Namath. We are sitting around 9 degrees shortly after 9:30. And this morning, we have a huge 40th birthday going out to Christina. And the Kindersley Clippers are back at home this weekend. And I have a pair of tickets to give away for tomorrow night's game against Warman. All you have to do is text Go Clippers to the Country 104 talk and text line 306-463-4649. You could be headed to that game tomorrow night.
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14: A stretch of unsettled weather could be getting started across West Central Saskatchewan with increasing cloud cover and rain chances today. Kindersley and the Central region will see partly cloudy skies and a high of 17 with a 30% chance of showers developing this afternoon. Unity and areas to the north will stay cloudy with a high of 14 and the same chance of rain. South toward Leader expect plenty of cloud cover and a high of 16, although rain isn't currently expected. Cloudy conditions continue overnight, lows of 7 in the south, 6 central, and 7 to the north. Central areas also seeing a 30% chance of rain, while periods of rain are also expected farther north. Tomorrow, northern areas will only reach a high of 11 with another 30% chance of rain. Central areas warming to a high of 19 under partly cloudy skies, the south reaching a nice high of 22. Winds could also pick up tomorrow, remaining lighter in the central region, becoming stronger in the north and south. Things clouding over at night for lows hanging out around 5 degrees. Get the latest forecast by downloading the West Central Online app, and if you're a

0: Roast Down today. Be sure to check out the Day for Wheatland open house happening from noon until 4, followed by a barbecue afterwards at Regal Motors from 5 to 7. The radio station will be live on location all day starting at noon, so come on out. I'm Cooper Douglas.
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0: feels like forever. The Prairie State's on Country 104. Hey, it's Cheyenne Namath. Getting to a high of 15 degrees later on this afternoon. It's Fire Prevention Week, and this year the Kindersley Fire Department is putting a focus on something we use every single day, batteries and safe charging. The Kindersley Fire Department has been sharing some important reminders about lithium-ion batteries, which are found in everything from phones and laptops to power tools and e-bikes. I chatted with Selena Edmonds from the Kindersley Fire Department about battery safety, and she had some really good advice on making sure we are charging our devices safely.
1: So things to remember is if you are charging them, to make sure that you use the specific charger for that instead of knockoff brands, because sometimes they will help to heat them up. Using your proper chargers, disposing of them properly, making sure that you're charging on flat surfaces, not soft. Things that need to be charged outside are things like your e-bikes, your scooters, vehicles, obviously, things like that.
0: So a good reminder for Fire Prevention Week, use the charger recommended for your device, charge on a hard surface, and if the battery starts swelling, smoking, or getting unusually hot, stop using it. You can see more about this on the full article at West Central Online.
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1: I'm Cooper Douglas with your local news, streaming now through the West Central online app. A 71-year-old Spruce Grove woman is facing an assault charge following a dispute investigated by Macklin RCMP. Police say the complaint was received during the September 29th to October 5th reporting period. No further details about the incident released. The charge has not been proven in court. A Kindersley provincial court trial involving Terrence Michael Yu has been pushed to next year after his new defense lawyer requested more time to review the case disclosure. Yu appeared in court Tuesday with new trial dates set for March 30th and 31st, 2027. The charges stem from alleged break-ins in loose land, including at churches, the local legion, and community arena, along with two mischief charges involving religious property. Yu was arrested in March 2026, and the allegations have not been proven in court. He also faces a separate break-and-enter charge in Saskatoon, scheduled for October 26th. A day for Wheatland is here in Rosetown. The open house and fundraiser will run from noon until 4 at the Wheatland Regional Center, followed by a barbecue at Regal Motors from 5 until 7. For Vice Chair of the Wheatland Board, George Bessie, Wheatland is much more than just an organization. He says it's the people who have kept him coming back.
2: The whole organization, it's the people, it's really like a family I've developed. I've worked everything. I've been on the board. I've been the ED. I've been the industry coordinator. I've managed the campground and looked after it to try to get it up and running. So it's just been a total involvement for my years, and it's something that I really do enjoy.
1: As evidence, Athletes Haven in Rosetown has launched limited edition anniversary sweaters with $25 from every sweater sold donated to Wheatland. Here's Athletes Haven co-owner Jasmine Guinan.
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1: 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And before we go, Kindersley Royal Purple is inviting residents to take part in a walk supporting this year's Purple Thursday campaign. Local member Darlene May says the event is an opportunity to raise funds while also bringing the community together.
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0: High school football is back tonight with two local six-a-side games. The Bigger Blazers are headed to Maple Creek for a 4 o'clock kickoff, while the Unity Warriors are set to host the Etonia Spartans at 4:30. Coming up tomorrow in six-a-side, Macklin heads to Hafford, and Plenty hosts Rosthern at 4 o'clock, while Rosetown is home to Clavette at 7 under the lights. In nine-a-side, Delisle hosts Humboldt after school, while the KCS Cobras head up the road to Carrobert to host Meadow Lake in a special game under the lights. All times are shared as posted on the SHSAA website. The U16 AA Northwest Stars hockey team are off to a strong start, winning the Bridge City Blues Fall Classic in Saskatoon over the weekend. The Stars capped the tournament with a hard-fought victory over the Northwest Bronx from the Alberta Elite Hockey League in the championship game. The team brings together players from across the region, including Bigger, Unity, and then up to Turtleford, Battleford, Edam, Cutknife, Denholm, Meota, and then back to Wilkie and Maidstone. The Stars begin league play this weekend, hosting games Saturday and Sunday in North Battleford, including a matchup with the Sask East Oilers. And remember, West Central Online is your source for all the latest local sports, scores, and stories.
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0: We could see the start of a rainy stretch around West Central today as clouds develop. Kindersley and Central have a partly cloudy high of 17 early, a 30% chance of showers in the forecast later this afternoon. Unity and North have a cloudy high of 14 with the same 30% chance of rain later on, while south to Lederhosen area, it's cloud cover and a high of 16. No rain in the forecast, though the skies should stay heavy. At night, cloud cover around the region, lows of 7 south, 6 central, and a 30% chance of rain, 7 north where it's reading periods of rain too. Tomorrow, more of the same, the north a high of 11 with a 30% chance of rain, central rebounding for a partly cloudy high of 19, the south similar at a high of 22, noticeable winds also in the forecast tomorrow, staying light for central and gusting higher north and south. Saturday falls off for a cloudy high of 4 to 6 region-wide, showers in the forecast as things stay cloudy into the evening. Sunday a cloudy high of 2 region-wide, continuing at night with temperatures possibly dipping down to minus 1. Then Monday warms up a bit with sunshine and highs above 5, back to cloud cover and lows potentially below 0 at night. Stay informed and entertained on the go. 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

Country 104, I'm Cheyenne Nemeth. Going to get to a nice 15 degrees this lovely Thursday. We've got Shaboozy coming up, but first, here's Clint Black, Killing Time.

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10: We could be heading into a rainy stretch across West Central today with clouds building through the region. Kindersley and central areas will see partly cloudy skies with a high of 17 and a 30% chance of showers later this afternoon. Around Unity into the north, expect cloudy skies and a high of 14 along with a 30% chance of rain later on. To the south, Lederan area will see cloudy skies and a high of 16. Rain not currently in the forecast, although skies will remain fairly heavy. Cloudy skies continue into the overnight period. Lows of 7 in the south, 6 central, and 7 to the north. Central areas seeing a 30% chance of rain this evening. Periods of rain expected further north, too. Tomorrow then brings more of the same. Northern areas reaching a high of 11 while still seeing that 30% chance of rain. Central areas expected to rebound to a partly cloudy high of 19, while the south could reach a nice high of 22. Winds will also become more noticeable tomorrow, staying lighter through the central region while becoming stronger to the north and south. Cloud cover also increasing at night with lows hanging out around 5. 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The radio station will be on hand for the open house at Wheatland Regional Center from 12 to 4 and then the barbecue at Regal Motors from 5 to 7. So come on down and see what Wheatland's all about. I'm Cooper Douglas.
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5: A stretch of unsettled weather could be getting started across West Central Saskatchewan with increasing cloud cover and rain chances today. Kindersley and the central region will see partly cloudy skies and a high of 17 with a 30% chance of showers developing this afternoon. Unity and areas to the north will stay cloudy with a high of 14 and the same chance of rain. South toward Leader expect plenty of cloud cover and a high of 16, although rain isn't currently expected. Cloudy conditions continue overnight, lows of 7 in the south, 6 central and 7 to the north. Central areas also seeing a 30% chance of rain, while periods of rain are also expected farther north. Tomorrow, northern areas will only reach a high of 11 with another 30% chance of rain. Central areas warming to a high of 19 under partly cloudy skies, the south reaching a nice high of 22. Winds could also pick up tomorrow, remaining lighter in the central region, becoming stronger in the north and south. Things clouding over at night for lows hanging out around 5 degrees. Get the latest forecast by downloading the West Central Online app. And if you're around Rosetown today, be sure to check out the Day for Wheatland open house happening from noon until 4, followed by a barbecue afterwards at Regal Motors from 5 to 7. 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I'm Cooper Douglas.
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0: Whiskey in a Teacup, Dean Brody on Country 104. Hey, it's Cheyenne Namath. We are sitting around 12 degrees shortly before 11 o'clock, and a day for Wheatland is happening today, and I'll be there live on location from noon until 6. The fundraiser is in support of the Wheatland Regional Center in Rosetown, and there will also be a barbecue at Regal Motors from 5 to 7. Charity Colette has been working with Wheatland for more than 16 years, and she says community support doesn't have to be big to make a difference.
1: This fundraiser here is just going to go a long way to help out with things that the government won't provide, but would provide a big opportunity for our clients. And also, like, I mean, if people might think that, oh, their $10 donation is not going to do a lot. But you know, those $10 add up. And then just come be a part of and see what our guy's day is like on here on the 8th. Come and say hi.
0: I'll be live on location there from noon until 6 today, so come out and say hi. And if you want to see more about this event and how to donate, you can visit all of the articles on West Central online.
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0: The Rosetown Kinsmen Club is hosting a comedy night Friday, October 16th at the Rosetown Civic Center featuring comedian Daryl Kuzman. There will also be a cash bar and silent auction with proceeds going towards local community projects. That's the Rosetown Kinsmen Club comedy night on Friday, October 16th. And if you have an event or a fundraiser to share for your community, you can post it for free on the West Central online events page.
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2: I'm Cooper Douglas with your local news, streaming now through the West Central Online app. A scheduled trial for Terrence Michael Yu in Kindersley Provincial Court has been adjourned after his newly retained defense lawyer was given additional time to review disclosure. Yu appeared in court Tuesday with the trial now set for March 30th and 31st, 2027. The case involves two charges of mischief involving religious property and four break-and-enter charges stemming from incidents in Looseland, including at churches, the Legion, and community arena. Yu was arrested in March and the allegations have not been proven in court. He also faces a separate break-and-enter charge in Saskatoon, that matter set for October 26th. Macklin RCMP have charged a 71-year-old woman from Spruce Grove, Alberta, with assault following a reported dispute. Police did not provide additional details about what led to the charge. Officers also investigated a fraud complaint during the week, but said there was insufficient evidence to proceed. Kindersley Royal Purple is looking for donations of personal items as part of the National Purple Thursday Care Bag campaign. Local member Darlene May says the local lodge is hoping to expand the types of items it provides this year.
3: They've asked for more men's bags because apparently there's more men coming into the shelters with kids. And so usually we do it mostly for women and children, but we need some men's stuff.
2: The campaign also needs items for teenagers, such as books and activities. Purple Thursday is coming up 1 week from today with the local walk set for October 17th. Regal Motors in Rosetown is firing up the barbecue today in support of Wheatland Regional Center. After Wheatland's open house from 12 to 4, the barbecue will run from 5 to 7, all proceeds from the day going to Wheatland. Regal Motors dealer principal Rick Ironside says giving back to the community is important to the business.
4: This is my town. 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Residents are just second to none. They're beautiful people. They're always smiling. They're always great for the community. I love them.
2: Another Rosetown business is helping shine a light on organizations making a difference locally, like the Wheatland Regional Center. Athletes Haven has launched a special 45th anniversary sweater fundraiser for Wheatland, and here is co-owner Jasmine Guinan speaking on the impact small businesses can have.
5: I think all the difference, honestly. I think small businesses have the opportunity to bring attention to causes like Wheatland that people don't necessarily realize could use extra funding.
2: $25 from every sweater sold will be donated to Wheatland. 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
2: The U16 AA Northwest Stars are off to a strong start after capturing the Bridge City Blues Fall Classic Tournament in Saskatoon over the

0: weekend. The Stars finished with a hard-fought win over the Northwest Bronx of the Alberta Elite Hockey League in the championship game. The team features players from across the region, including Bigger, Unity, Wilkie, and then up to Turtleford, Battleford, Edam, Cutknife, Denholm, Meota, and Maidstone. The Stars now turn their attention to league play with a pair of home games coming up Saturday and Sunday in North Battleford, including a matchup against the Saskies Stoilers. High school football is back tonight with a pair of local six-a-side games. The Bigger Blazers travel to Maple Creek for a 4 o'clock kickoff, while the Unity Warriors host the Etonia Spartans at 4:30. Tomorrow in six-a-side, Macklin visits Hafford and Plenty visits Rosthern, both at 4 o'clock, while the Rosetown Royals host Clavette under the lights at 7. In nine-a-side action tomorrow, Delisle hosts Humboldt at 4, while the KCS Cobras hit the field in Kerrobert at 7 o'clock to host Meadow Lake under the lights in a special game. And remember, West Central Online is your source for all the latest local sports, scores, and stories.
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0: We could see the start of a rainy stretch around West Central today as clouds develop. Kindersley and Central have a partly cloudy high of 17 early, a 30% chance of showers in the forecast later this afternoon. Unity and North have a cloudy high of 14 with the same 30% chance of rain later on, while south to Leaderon area, it's cloud cover and a high of 16. No rain in the forecast, though the skies should stay heavy. At night, cloud cover around the region, lows of 7 south, 6 central, and a 30% chance of rain, 7 north, where it's reading periods of rain too. Tomorrow, more of the same, the north a high of 11 with a 30% chance of rain, central rebounding for a partly cloudy high of 19, the south similar at a high of 22, noticeable winds also in the forecast tomorrow, staying light for central and gusting higher north and south. Saturday falls off for a cloudy high of 4 to 6 region-wide, showers in the forecast as things stay cloudy into the evening. Sunday a cloudy high of 2 region-wide, continuing at night with temperatures possibly dipping down to minus 1. Then Monday warms up a bit with sunshine and highs above 5, back to cloud cover and lows potentially below 0 at night. Stay informed and entertained on the go. Download the West Central Online app today.
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Country 104 at Cheyenne Namath. And this morning I was giving away a pair of tickets to the Kindersley Clipper game for tomorrow night. And the winner is Jesse Kirchner. Congratulations, Jesse. We're going to hear from Lainey Wilson and John Mayer in a bit. But first, here's Garth Brooks, If Tomorrow Never Comes.

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5: 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Natural gas is up 1.56% to $3.253 per gigajoule. 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
5: We could be heading into a rainy stretch across West Central today with clouds building through the region. Kindersley and Central areas will see partly cloudy skies with a high of 17 and a 30% chance of showers later this afternoon. Around Unity into the north, expect cloudy skies and a high of 14 along with a 30% chance of rain later on. To the south, Leader and area will see cloudy skies and a high of 16. Rain not currently in the forecast, although skies will remain fairly heavy. Cloudy skies continue into the overnight period. Lows of 7 in the south, 6 central, and 7 to the north. Central areas seeing a 30% chance of rain this evening. Periods of rain expected further north, too. Tomorrow then brings more of the same. Northern areas reaching a high of 11 while still seeing that 30% chance of rain. Central areas expected to rebound to a partly cloudy high of 19, while the south could reach a nice high of 22. Winds will also become more noticeable tomorrow, staying lighter through the central region while becoming stronger to the north and south. Cloud cover also increasing at night with lows hanging out around 5. 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The radio station will be on hand for the open house at Wheatland Regional Center from 12 to 4, and then the barbecue at Regal Motors from 5 to 7, so come on down and see what Wheatland's all about. I'm Cooper Douglas.
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Country 104 at Cheyenne Namath. We are sitting at 12 degrees halfway through the 11 o'clock hour. Jackson Dean's coming up, but right now, here's Thelma and James, Alternate Ending.

0: One, two, three, ears on me. Everybody's listening? Perfect. We have a favor to ask.
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8: A stretch of unsettled weather could be getting started across West Central Saskatchewan with increasing cloud cover and rain chances today. Kindersley and the Central region will see partly cloudy skies and a high of 17 with a 30% chance of showers developing this afternoon. Unity and areas to the north will stay cloudy with a high of 14 and the same chance of rain. South toward Leader expect plenty of cloud cover and a high of 16, although rain isn't currently expected. Cloudy conditions continue overnight, lows of 7 in the south, 6 central, and 7 to the north. Central areas also seeing a 30% chance of rain, while periods of rain are also expected farther north. Tomorrow, northern areas will only reach a high of 11 with another 30% chance of rain. Central areas warming to a high of 19 under partly cloudy skies, the south reaching a nice high of 22. Winds could also pick up tomorrow, remaining lighter in the central region, becoming stronger in the north and south. Things clouding over at night for lows hanging out around 5 degrees. Get the latest forecast by downloading the West Central Online app. And if you're around Rosetown today, be sure to check out the Day for Wheatland open house happening from noon until 4, followed by a barbecue afterwards at Regal Motors from 5 to 7. The radio station will be live on location all day starting at noon, so come on out. 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

0: About me, Brett Kissel on Country 104. Happy Thursday, it's Cheyenne Namath. We are sitting around 13 degrees, almost to our high of 15, just before lunch. And now for this day in history with the Corroborate Ready Mart. On this day in 1904, Prince Albert officially incorporated as a city. This day in entertainment, the musical Too Many Girls premiered in 1940. Drama film Romeo and Juliet was in theaters in 1968. Sci-fi film Demolition Man was released in 1993. Horror movie Children of the Corn, The Gathering was in theaters in 1996. Comedy movie Life as We Know It premiered in 2010. And horror film Curse of Chucky was released in 2013. Today in celebrity birthdays, we've got singer Bruno Mars, actress Bella Thorne, actor Matt Damon, actress Sigourney Weaver, actor Nick Cannon, actor Chevy Chase, and actor Martin Henderson. This day in history with the Corroborate Ready Mart, locally owned and operated since 1987. The Corroborate Ready Mart is open 7 days a week, open early, open late, and it's your one-stop shop for your grocery, confectionery, and liquid courage needs. Well, I'm not headed out just yet. I'm here live on location in Rosetown for a fundraiser at the Wheatland Regional Center from noon until 4, and then again from 5 until 6 at Regal Motors for a barbecue. So make sure to stop in and say hi and come and show your support in Rosetown.
1: Hi, I'm Taya, and I go to Elizabeth Middle School. 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
3: Prairie farmland values continue to move higher in the first half of 2026. Farm Credit Canada's mid-year report out yesterday shows Manitoba and Alberta both posted gains of 5.3%, while Saskatchewan farmland values increased 2.6%. Higher input costs, tighter margins, and trade uncertainty have made buyers more cautious, but demand remains strong for productive farmland. Agriculture and Agri-Food Canada say the seed increase unit will continue to operate from both Indian Head and Saskatoon during the 2027 growing season as part of a one-year transition plan. Federal Agriculture Minister Heath MacDonald says the move will help ensure an orderly transfer of the program to the Saskatoon Research and Development Center in 2028. For Golden West, I'm Glendalee Allen Vossler.
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0: The Rosetown and District Harvest Family Festival is going strong and rolling right into the long weekend. 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And if you have an event or a fundraiser to share for your community, you can post it for free on the West Central Online Events page.
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1: I'm Cooper Douglas with your local news, streaming now through the West Central Online app. Unity RCMP have charged a 48-year-old Wilkie woman following a shoplifting complaint. The woman is facing charges of theft under $5,000, breaching an undertaking, and breaching a probation order. The charges not yet proven in court. Police in Unity are also investigating a separate assault reported during the latest period. A serious situation was avoided as Lloydminster RCMP said no firearm or other weapons were involved in a school lockdown Wednesday morning. Police responded to a possible firearm report at Lloydminster Comprehensive School around 11:07 Wednesday with a suspect.

0: suspect taken into custody without incident. The entire response was resolved within 9 minutes, and police praised the school's emergency response procedures. A local fundraiser happening today is hoping to help continue supporting people with disabilities in the Rosetown area. The Day for Wheatland open house and fundraiser is on until 4 before the day wraps up with a barbecue at Regal Motors in Rosetown from 5 to 7. 100% of today's proceeds are in support of Wheatland, the center's executive director Lana Hamilton saying community support can help provide equipment, safety features, and other opportunities for participants.
1: So we're looking at things like improvements to the homes that people live in, safety features like a generator. So there are folks that rely on electric lift, oxygen machines, and so when the power goes out, that's a big deal for us. We're also looking at exercise equipment and additional medical equipment that isn't covered. And then hopefully we're looking at, you know, some fun stuff for the participants as well.
0: Tune in live on Country 104, CFYM 1210, and CJYM 1330 to hear Cheyenne Namath live from Rosetown until 6 o'clock. For more information on A Day for Wheatland, visit West Central online. And staying in Rosetown, there's plenty of fun to be had at this weekend's Harvest Family Festival. Committee President Mary Wick says Saturday will be the busiest day as activities take over downtown.
2: The parade is a big kickoff on this Saturday at 11. The main street is closed basically from 7 a.m. on, where we bring in food trucks and then the bouncy castles. A few new things this year. We're going to do a pumpkin fighting contest. We have a different petting zoo coming in that will be offering pony rides.
0: Find a full story online. Saturday also featuring fireworks and a dance, while Sunday will have the harvest hustle and the return of tough trucks. On Friday night is a kick-to-win contest at the Rosetown Royals football game being put on by us right here at the radio station. One lucky contestant attempting to win $1,330 celebrating 60 years of CJYM 1330. 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
0: Prior to the Kindersley Junior Clippers home game last Friday against Yorkton, team trainer Jaden Villafane was officially awarded his physical copy of the Dana Bronze Athletic Therapist of the Year Award from 2025-26. Named after former Humboldt Broncos athletic therapist Dana Bronze, who passed away in the 2018 bus crash, Villafane says it was nice to get recognition for his work behind the scenes.
4: It's definitely cool. Like, I don't get into this for the recognition or like so people know what I'm doing, but it is nice to be recognized for all that work behind the scenes that not everybody gets to see every day.
0: Villafane accepted the award alongside SJHL executives, including Commissioner Kyle McIntyre and two members of the Bronze family. A full story on the Clippers award-winning athletic therapist can be found at West Central Online. Flatlander Speedway wrapped up its 2026 racing season with the two-day Fall Fury during Goose Festival weekend. Several drivers took home feature wins, including Jim Cox in Modified, Troy Ching in Street Stock, and Sawyer Demert in Truck Stock. Find more online, including a link to updating results. The Flatlander season will officially come to a close on October 24th with the track's annual awards banquet and celebration. And remember, West Central Online is your source for all the latest local sports, scores, and stories.
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0: Cloud cover around West Central today with the chance for rain into this evening. Kindersley and Central have a cloudy high of 17 and a 30% chance of showers in the forecast. Unity and North have a cloudy high of 14 with the same 30% chance of rain, while to the south, Leader and area are seeing cloud cover and a high of 16. No rain in the forecast despite heavy skies. Tonight, expect cloudy skies across the region, lows of 7 in the south and 6 central, where there's a 30% chance of rain. Northern areas will also drop to a low of 7, periods of rain expected too. Tomorrow, more of the same, the north a high of 11 with a 30% chance of rain, though central should rebound for a cloudy high of 19, the south a partly cloudy high of 22, noticeable winds also in the forecast tomorrow, central seeing light east winds, the north gusting southwest 30 to 50 but changing northwest in the afternoon, while the south reads southwest gusts of 40 to 60 into tomorrow afternoon. Saturday then sees a cloudy high of 4 to 6 region-wide, showers in the evening as things stay cloudy. Sunday, another cloudy high of 2 to 3 region-wide, continuing at night with temperatures possibly dipping down to minus 1. And Monday then warms up a bit with sunshine and highs above 5 before cloud cover returns overnight with lows potentially dipping below 0. Get the latest for

0: It's Cheyenne Namath here live on location at the Wheatland Regional Center in Rosetown for A Day for Wheatland and its Power Hour brought to you by Prosperity Credit Union. 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The community is invited to stop by between noon and 4 and learn some more about Wheatland, meet some of the people connected to the center, and support the fundraiser. There's also a barbecue happening later on today at Regal Motors from 5 to 7. 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

0: tune from Luke Combs, Rethink Some Things. Hey, I'm Sharon Church. Thanksgiving weekend is almost here. Do you have any special traditions for this holiday? Growing up, my siblings and I would always go to my Grandma Sally's house earlier in the day, and then she would take us on a nature walk. We would hunt for colorful leaves, little berries and twigs, and then we would come home and use them to make place cards for our family. How cute is that? It was a very special tradition, and so simple too. It made a huge impact on me though. Now, my Grandma Sally passed away years ago, but I think it might be time to restart that tradition with my kids.
1: Got a funny story? A burning question? 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
3: 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Natural gas is up 1.56% to 3.253 per gigajoule. 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
6: Cloud cover is sticking around West Central today with a chance of rain developing into this evening. Kindersley and Central areas have a cloudy high of 17 with a 30% chance of showers. Unity and areas to the north will also stay cloudy with a high of 14 and a 30% chance of rain. And to the south, Leader and area are looking at cloudy skies and a high of 16. No rain expected despite heavy cloud cover. Tonight, expect cloudy skies across the region, lows of 7 in the south, 6 central, and 7 to the north. Central areas seeing a 30% chance of rain, while periods of rain are expected farther north. Tomorrow then brings more unsettled weather, northern areas reaching a high of 11 with a 30% chance of rain. Central areas rebounding to a cloudy high of 19, while the south sees partly cloudy skies and a high of 22. Winds will also pick up, light easterly winds centrally, southwest gusts of 30 to 50 in the north before shifting northwest in the afternoon, southwest gusts of 40 to 60 in the south into the afternoon as well. Cloudy skies also stick around tomorrow night, lows hanging out around 4. 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Cheyenne Namath is live at the open house at Wheatland Regional Center from noon to 4, followed by a barbecue at Regal Motors from 5 to 7. Come on down, say hello, and see what Wheatland's all about. I'm Cooper Douglas.
7: Good afternoon, it's Cheyenne Namath here live on location at the Wheatland Regional Center in Rosetown for A Day for Wheatland. 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

0: Alice Rhett and Jordan Davis, Ain't a Bad Life. Hey, I'm Sharon Church. The Girl Scouts are out. Make sure you have at least $6 on hand for when they come around your house with those cookies. Well, make it 12. You're going to need 12, okay? That first box will disappear pretty fast. And these cookies are a big deal. Girl Guides of Canada sells more than 5 million boxes every year. That's about 100 million cookies. And that money helps to pay for camps, outdoor adventures, programs, travel, while the girls themselves are building skills like teamwork, entrepreneurship, goal setting, money management. So when that little knock comes at your door, just remember, you're not just buying cookies. You're investing in the girls of our community.
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7: Cloudy skies are sticking around West Central today with rain chances increasing into the evening. Kindersley and the Central region will see a cloudy high of 17 with a 30% chance of showers. Unity and areas to the north are looking at a high of 14 under cloudy skies with the same 30% chance of rain. South toward Leader and area, expect cloud cover and a high of 16, although rain isn't currently in the forecast. Tonight stays cloudy, lows of 7 in the south, 6 central, and 7 to the north.

0: central area is also seeing a 30% chance of rain, while places up north could see periods of rain as well. Tomorrow, the north stays cool with a high of 11 and another 30% chance of rain. Central warming up to a high of 19 under cloudy skies, while the south sees partly cloudy conditions and a high of 22. Winds will also become stronger tomorrow. Light easterly winds for central, while the north sees southwest gusts between 30 and 50, shifting northwest in the afternoon. The south home to southwest gusts between 40 and 60. Expect cloud cover to continue tomorrow night, lows sitting around 4. Get the latest forecast by downloading the West Central online app, and if you're around Rosetown today, be sure to check out A Day for Wheatland. The open house at Wheatland Regional Center runs from noon to 4, followed by a barbecue at Regal Motors from 5 to 7. Cheyenne Namath is live on air until 6 o'clock, so come on out and say hello. I'm Cooper Douglas.
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0: name on
1: Jade Eagleson, got your name on it. I'm Sharon Church. It has come to my attention that there are people out there still waiting to turn on their furnace. Wow. Okay, I applaud that determination. I caved a long time ago. I just can't be uncomfortable for any amount of time. Yes, I know I could just put on a sweater or wrap myself in a blanket. But here's the thing. I don't want to, okay? I want to go over to the magic box on the wall and tell it to keep the house at 22 degrees all year round. I will complain about inflation all day long. Am I willing to sacrifice comfort in my own home? I guess not.
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10: The 5th Annual Harvest Festival in Kerrobert is Saturday, October 10th. The day kicks off with the Chamber of Commerce Parade at 11, followed by a flag football game at the school. Then head on over to the fairgrounds for some more activities, including a bale castle, face painting, a small market, a mechanical bull, and plenty of other fun. There's also a supper at 5 o'clock, and the bar will be open from 1 until 1. That's the 5th Annual Harvest Festival in Kerrobert, Saturday, October 10th. And if you have an event or a fundraiser to share for your community, you can post it for free on the West Central Online Events page.
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10: Hey, it's Cheyenne Namath, and I'm live on location here at the Wheatland Regional Center in Rosetown for a day for Wheatland. 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And this is an organization that's been a part of the Rosetown community for decades. And I'm here with...
11: Clark Gowerlick.
10: And who are you with?
11: With Prosperity Credit Union.
10: Awesome. And would you be able to tell me a little bit about what Wheatland means to Credit Union and to you?
11: I think just Wheatland Regional Center is just one of those legacy organizations in the community that's been around for, like you said, forever.
10: Yeah, for sure. And what do you think this fundraiser will help them do?
11: Yeah, I think it's... just help their day-to-day operations and help the clients and the residents of the Wheatland.

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1: For sure, yeah. And I mean, I think it'll go a really long way. And it's a huge donation that you guys have given, $1,000. That's a huge amount of money. And so I'm sure they want to thank you for that. And thank you for talking with me. I really appreciate it. We are here live on location until 4 o'clock, and we will be headed to Regal Mortars from 5 to 7.

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1: I'm Cooper Douglas with your local news, streaming now through the West Central Online app. A school lockdown in Lloydminster Wednesday morning was triggered by a report of a possible firearm, but RCMP have now confirmed no weapon was involved. Police were called to Lloydminster Comprehensive High School just after 11 a.m., locating and arresting a youth without incident. RCMP say the response was completed within 9 minutes and praised the school's quick emergency response. More local police news. A shoplifting complaint in Unity has led to multiple charges against a Wilkie woman. RCMP say the 48-year-old is charged with theft under $5,000, failing to comply with an undertaking, and failing to comply with probation. Read more online. Officers also handling an assault investigation and a Mental Health Act complaint during the week. The Rosetown Harvest Festival gets underway today. Festival Committee President Mary Wick says organizers have added several new events this year while keeping the festival affordable for families.
2: We try and keep this festival at a low cost for families so everybody can attend and everybody can take part in it, I think, is our biggest mission for this festival. We ask parents to bring a canned donation item to help cram a van that will go towards the food bank, or if we would accept monetary donations, and again, that all goes towards the food bank.
1: 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Coming up tomorrow is the radio station's very own kick to win contest at the Rosetown Royals football game. More information up online as one lucky contestant will earn the chance to take home $1,330 in winnings to celebrate 60 years of CJYM 1330. And if you didn't hear, Wheatland Regional Center is hosting a day for Wheatland today in Rosetown. An open house and fundraiser going on until 4 o'clock before the day wraps up with a barbecue at Regal Motors from 5 to 7. 100% of today's proceeds are in support of Wheatland. Executive Director Lana Hamilton encourages people to come out and learn more about the center.
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1: Kindersley Junior Clippers athletic therapist Jaden Villafane was the winner of the SJHL's Dana Bronze Athletic Therapist of the Year Award in 2025-26 and just finally received the plaque signifying the honor prior to the Clippers' home game last Friday against Yorkton. It was somewhat of a surprise for the well-deserving trainer.
4: No, I didn't know if it was actually happening that day. I knew it was like going to be coming this year because we didn't make playoffs, unfortunately. But yeah, no, it was a nice surprise to kind of show up and get that presentation.
1: The award is named after former Humboldt Broncos athletic therapist Dana Bronze, who passed away in the team's 2018 bus crash. A full story with Villafane on the award can be found at West Central Online. Flatlander Speedway wrapped up its 2026 racing season with the Fall Fury during Goose Festival weekend. The two-day event saw drivers compete for both a checkered flag and neon signs. Saturday winners included Jason Hankowicz in Legends, Hobby Stock won by Jeremy Koska, and Ryan Fries taking the Run Your Junk feature. The Sunday results are still being released on the track's Facebook page. Flatlanders will wrap their season for good on October 24th with their annual awards banquet and season celebration in Kindersley. And remember, West Central Online is your source for all the latest local sports, scores, and stories.
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0: Tandy.
1: Cloud cover around West Central today with the chance for rain into this evening. Kindersley and Central have a cloudy high of 17 and a 30% chance of showers in the forecast. Unity and North have a cloudy high of 14 with the same 30% chance of rain, while to the south, Leader and Area are seeing cloud cover and a high of 16, no rain in the forecast despite heavy skies. Tonight, expect cloudy skies across the region, lows of 7 in the south and 6 central, where there's a 30% chance of rain. Northern areas will also drop to a low of 7, periods of rain expected too. Tomorrow, more of the same, the north a high of 11 with a 30% chance of rain, though central should rebound for a cloudy high of 19, the south a partly cloudy high of 22, noticeable winds also in the forecast tomorrow, central seeing light east winds, the north gusting southwest 30 to 50 but changing northwest in the afternoon, while the south reads southwest gusts of 40 to 60 into tomorrow afternoon. Saturday then sees a cloudy high of 4 to 6 region-wide, showers in the evening as things stay cloudy. Sunday, another cloudy high of 2 to 3 region-wide, continuing at night with temperatures possibly dipping down to minus 1. And Monday then warms up a bit with sunshine and highs above 5 before cloud cover returns overnight with lows potentially dipping below 0. Get the latest forecast at your fingertips. Download the West Central online app today.
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0: Cheyenne Namath here, live on location at the Wheatland Regional Center here in Rosetown for A Day for Wheatland. It's an amazing community organization that's been a part of the Rosetown community for decades. And I'm here with Lana Hamilton. Would you like to say hi?
1: Hi.
0: And what does this day mean for you guys here at Wheatland?
1: Well, I think

0: It means a lot because community support and community connections are so important to everybody in the community, and that's what we're here for.
1: Yeah, for sure. And what would you like to say to people that would maybe want to donate today?
0: Well, we'd like to see you. Come on out, check out what we do and meet some new people. And I don't know.
1: No, that's totally fine. You heard it here. Come on down and see us live on location here at the Wheatland Regional Center in Rosetown. And we will be here till 4. And then we will be headed over to Regal Mortars from 5 till 7 for that community barbecue.
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3: Cloud cover is sticking around West Central today with a chance of rain developing into this evening. Kindersley and Central areas have a cloudy high of 17 with a 30% chance of showers. Unity and areas to the north will also stay cloudy with a high of 14 and a 30% chance of rain. And to the south, Leader and area are looking at cloudy skies and a high of 16. No rain expected despite heavy cloud cover. Tonight, expect cloudy skies across the region, lows of 7 in the south, 6 central, and 7 to the north. Central areas seeing a 30% chance of rain, while periods of rain are expected farther north. Tomorrow then brings more unsettled weather, northern areas reaching a high of 11 with a 30% chance of rain. Central areas rebounding to a cloudy high of 19, while the south sees partly cloudy skies and a high of 22. Winds will also pick up, light easterly winds centrally, southwest gusts of 30 to 50 in the north before shifting northwest in the afternoon, southwest gusts of 40 to 60 in the south into the afternoon as well. Cloudy skies also stick around tomorrow night, lows hanging out around 4. 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Cheyenne Namath is live at the open house at Wheatland Regional Center from noon to 4, followed by a barbecue at Regal Motors from 5 to 7. Come on down, say hello, and see what Wheatland's all about. I'm Cooper Douglas.
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0: Good afternoon. It's Cheyenne Namath here live on location at the Wheatland Regional Center. We are here to celebrate a day for Wheatland. And who do I have here?
1: Suzanne Reed.
0: Hi, Suzanne. How are you doing this morning? Or afternoon, I guess. Oh, my goodness.
1: Great. It's a beautiful day. It's a good day for this.
0: It really is. And would you mind telling me a little bit about what Wheatland means to you?
1: Sure. Our daughter, Emily, has been coming now for 2 years. And she started just coming on a casual basis. And then before we knew it, she wanted to come every day. And so we hadn't even, Emily is 30 now, and we live close to Elrose, and we hadn't even considered Wheatland until one day, I think it was Brenda Winnie said, you should bring Emily over for the art lessons. And so we did that, and then it went from there, you know, and she got invited to come on a daily basis, and yeah, it's been great for Em.
0: Yeah, it seems like it really means something to you and to her, obviously, as well, right? So what do you think the biggest thing about this for her would be?
1: Well, for Emily, it's friends of her own. So we have a large family. We homeschooled our family. She was one of the older ones. And everything, you know, was fine. And everything, you know, we had all this opportunity to do therapy with Em, and she had a horse and everything she needed for a long time. But then I noticed that as all her siblings were growing up and leaving home, you know, getting married, having babies, going to college, I noticed that she was feeling left behind. And not that she could express that necessarily, but we just knew she wasn't as happy. And so now she gets to come here and she knows people we don't know, you know. We're getting to know everybody, but she has a group of her own, and that means a lot.
0: That is super important. Well, thank you so much for talking with me today. I really appreciate it. Come on down here to the Wheatland Regional Center in Rosetown. We'll be here till 4 o'clock.

It's Thelma and James. Happy ever after you. I'm Sharon Church. I've got your sort of sports report coming up. That'll be on the other side of 1:30, just after Carrie Underwood. But first, here's Corey Kent and Coe Wetzel. Rocky Mountain Low.

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9: Cloudy skies are sticking around West Central today with rain chances increasing into the evening. Kindersley and the central region will see a cloudy high of 17 with a 30% chance of showers. Unity and areas to the north are looking at a high of 14 under cloudy skies with the same 30% chance of rain. South toward Leader and area expect cloud cover and a high of 16, although rain isn't currently in the forecast. Tonight stays cloudy, lows of 7 in the south, 6 central, and 7 to the north. Central areas also seeing a 30% chance of rain, while places up north could see periods of rain as well. Tomorrow, the north stays cool with a high of 11 and another 30% chance of rain. Central warming up to a high of 19 under cloudy skies, while the south sees partly cloudy conditions and a high of 22. Winds will also become stronger tomorrow. Light easterly winds for central, while the north sees southwest gusts between 30 and 50, shifting northwest in the afternoon. The south home to southwest gusts between 40 and 60. Expect cloud cover to continue tomorrow night, lows sitting around 4. Get the latest forecast by downloading the West Central online app, and if you're around Rosetown today, be sure to check out A Day for Wheatland. The open house at Wheatland Regional Center runs from noon to 4, followed by a barbecue at Regal Motors from 5 to 7. Cheyenne Namath is live on air until 6 o'clock, so come on out and say hello. I'm Cooper Douglas.
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0: Hollywood blown away. I'm Sharon Church, and it's now time for your Sorta Sports Report. 10 games tonight in the NHL. 5 Canadian teams are in action, including Nashville and Montreal. Vancouver visits Carolina. The Flyers will be looking for their first win in Ottawa. And the Maple Leafs try their luck in Vegas. Now, I hear the worst team in the league is playing tonight, the Flames. Okay, I thought the Leafs were the worst team in the league. Oh, boy. Sharon, you're about to make some enemies. Okay, let's get back on track. The Flames play Colorado tonight.
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12: It's Cheyenne Namath here live on location at the Wheatland Regional Center in Rosetown for A Day for Wheatland. And one thing you'll hear again and again when you talk to people involved with Wheatland, it's that they really care about the people. It's all about helping people live active, meaningful lives and making sure they're included in the community. And today is a great chance for all of us to be a part of that. As of right now, the donation total for today is $10,660. That's an amazing number to help some amazing people. So be sure to head on down here to the Wheatland Center in Rosetown. You can be here before 4 o'clock and come and say hi. And then we're going to be headed on down to Regal.

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1: 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The woman is facing charges of theft under $5,000, breaching an undertaking, and breaching a probation order. The charge is not yet proven in court. Police in Unity are also investigating a separate assault reported during the latest period. A serious situation was avoided as Lloydminster RCMP said no firearm or other weapons were involved in a school lockdown Wednesday morning. Police responded to a possible firearm report at Lloydminster Comprehensive School around 11:07 Wednesday with a suspect taken into custody without incident. The entire response was resolved within 9 minutes, and police praised the school's emergency response procedures. A local fundraiser happening today is hoping to help continue supporting people with disabilities in the Rosetown area. The Day for Wheatland open house and fundraiser is on until 4 before the day wraps up with a barbecue at Regal Motors in Rosetown from 5 to 7. 100% of today's proceeds are in support of Wheatland, the center's executive director Lana Hamilton saying community support can help provide equipment, safety features, and other opportunities for participants.
2: So we're looking at things like improvements to the homes that people live in, safety features like a generator. So there are folks that rely on electric lifts, oxygen machines, and so when the power goes out, that's a big deal for us. We're also looking at exercise equipment and additional medical equipment that isn't covered. And then hopefully we're looking at, you know, some fun stuff for the participants as well.
1: 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For more information on A Day for Wheatland, visit West Central online. And staying in Rosetown, there's plenty of fun to be had at this weekend's Harvest Family Festival. Committee President Mary Wick says Saturday will be the busiest day as activities take over downtown.
3: The parade is at a big kickoff on the Saturday at 11. The main street is closed basically from 7 a.m. on, where we bring in food trucks and then the bouncy castles. A few new things this year. We're going to do a pumpkin pie eating contest. We have a different petting zoo coming in that will be offering pony rides.
1: 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Saturday also featuring fireworks and a dance, while Sunday will have the Harvest Hustle and the return of Tough Trucks. On Friday night is a kick-to-win contest at the Rosetown Royals football game being put on by us right here at the radio station. One lucky contestant.

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0: Prior to the Kindersley Junior Clippers home game last Friday against Yorkton, team trainer Jaden Villafane was officially awarded his physical copy of the Dana Bronze Athletic Therapist of the Year Award from 2025-26. Named after former Humboldt Broncos athletic therapist Dana Bronze, who passed away in the 2018 bus crash, Villafane says it was nice to get recognition for his work behind the scenes.
2: It's definitely cool. Like, I don't get into this for the recognition or like so people know what I'm doing, but it is nice to be recognized for all that work behind the scenes that not everybody gets to see every day.
0: Villafane accepted the award alongside SJHL executives, including Commissioner Kyle McIntyre and two members of the Bronze family. A full story on the Clippers award-winning athletic therapist can be found at West Central Online. Flatlander Speedway wrapped up its 2026 racing season with the two-day Fall Fury during Goose Festival weekend. Several drivers took home feature wins, including Jim Cox in Modified, Troy Ching in Street Stock, and Sawyer Deemert in Truck Stock. Find more online, including a link to updating results. The Flatlander season will officially come to a close on October 24th with the track's annual awards banquet and celebration. And remember, West Central Online is your source for all the latest local sports, scores, and stories.
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0: Cloud cover around West Central today with the chance for rain into this evening. Kindersley and Central have a cloudy high of 17 and a 30% chance of showers in the forecast. Unity and North have a cloudy high of 14 with the same 30% chance of rain, while to the south, Leader and area are seeing cloud cover and a high of 16, no rain in the forecast despite heavy skies. Tonight, expect cloudy skies across the region, lows of 7 in the south and 6 central, where there's a 30% chance of rain. Northern areas will also drop to a low of 7, periods of rain expected too. Tomorrow, more of the same, the north a high of 11 with a 30% chance of rain, though central should rebound for a cloudy high of 19, the south a partly cloudy high of 22, noticeable winds also in the forecast tomorrow, central seeing light east winds, the north gusting southwest 30 to 50 but changing northwest in the afternoon, while the south reads southwest gusts of 40 to 60 into tomorrow afternoon. Saturday then sees a cloudy high of 4 to 6 region-wide, showers in the evening as things stay cloudy. Sunday, another cloudy high of 2 to 3 region-wide, continuing at night with temperatures possibly dipping down to minus 1. And Monday then warms up a bit with sunshine and highs above 5 before cloud cover returns overnight with lows potentially dipping below 0. Get the latest forecast at your fingertips. Download the West Central Online app today.
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0: It's Cheyenne Namath here, live on location at the Wheatland Regional Center in Rosetown for A Day for Wheatland. And this Power Hour is brought to you by the RM of Mountain View. 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

Josh Dump, Johnny Walker, back to me. Good afternoon, I'm Sharon Church. Ella Langley, Loving Life Again, up ahead. But first, here's Florida Georgia Line. 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
11: Cloud cover is sticking around West Central today with a chance of rain developing into this evening. Kindersley and Central areas have a cloudy high of 17 with a 30% chance of showers. Unity and areas to the north will also stay cloudy with a high of 14 and a 30% chance of rain. And to the south, Leader and area are looking at cloudy skies and a high of 16. No rain expected despite heavy cloud cover. Tonight, expect cloudy skies across the region. Lows of 7 in the south, 6 central, and 7 to the north. Central areas seeing a 30% chance of rain, while periods of rain are expected farther north. Tomorrow then brings more unsettled weather. Northern areas reaching a high of 11 with a 30% chance of rain. Central areas rebounding to a cloudy high of 19, while the south sees partly cloudy skies and a high of 22. Winds will also pick up. Light easterly winds, centrally, southwest gusts of 30 to 50 in the north before shifting northwest in the afternoon. Southwest gusts of 40 to 60 in the south into the afternoon as well. Cloudy skies also stick around tomorrow night. Lows hanging out around 4. Download the West Central online app for all the latest local information. And if you're around Rosetown today, make sure to check out A Day for Wheatland. Cheyenne Namath is live at the open house at Wheatland Regional Center from noon to 4, followed by a barbecue at Regal Motors from 5 to 7. Come on down, say hello, and see what Wheatland's all about. I'm Cooper Douglas.
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0: It's Cheyenne Namath here, live on location here at the Wheatland Regional Center in Rosetown for a day for Wheatland. And this Power Hour is brought to you by the RM of Mountain View. For the whole 2 o'clock hour, they've generously offered to match up to $1,000 in donations. And I'm here with Charity Collette. She's one of the house supervisors here at Wheatland. Charity, would you mind telling us what this fundraiser means to you?
1: This fundraiser here is going to go a long way to help out with things that the government won't provide, but would provide a big opportunity for our clients. And also, like, I mean, if people might think that, oh, their $10 donation is not going to do a lot. But you know, those $10 add up. And then just come be a part of and see what our guys' day is like here on the 8th. Come and say hi.
0: Thanks so much, Charity. You can join us now over at the Wheatland Regional Center here in Rosetown. Come out and say hi. We'll be at the Regional Center until 4 o'clock. And then we're going to head over to Regal Motors for a barbecue from 5 to 7.
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9: Cheyenne Namath here, and I'm live on location at the Wheatland Regional Center in Rosetown for A Day for Wheatland. And this Power Hour is brought to you by the RMM Mountain View. 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
10: Hi, I'm Kelsey Wood.
9: Hi, Kelsey. And are you a person that comes to Wheatland Center here?
10: Yes, I do.
9: And how do you like it?
10: I like doing everything here at the center. I work here also. I'd like to do lots of activities and fun stuff.
9: Awesome. And what is your favorite activity to do here, Kelsey?
10: Well, I like lots of things. My mom and dad is Lisa and Harvey.
9: And are you from Rosetown?
10: Yes, I am. I live on 218 Little Flower Avenue.
9: Oh, that's fantastic. Well, it sounds like you absolutely love what

0: you do here.
1: Yeah.
2: And what would you like to say to the people that are donating today?
3: Are donating lots of money to do lots of work.
2: Yeah, and it's really appreciated, isn't it?
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2: 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I really appreciate it. We'll be live on location here until 4 o'clock today. And then we're going to be headed over to Regal Motors for a barbecue with all the proceeds coming right back to the Wheatland Center.
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7: Cloudy skies are sticking around West Central today, with rain chances increasing into the evening. Kindersley and the Central region will see a cloudy high of 17 with a 30% chance of showers. Unity and areas to the north are looking at a high of 14 under cloudy skies with the same 30% chance of rain. South toward Leader and area expect cloud cover and a high of 16, although rain isn't currently in the forecast. Tonight stays cloudy, lows of 7 in the south, 6 central, and 7 to the north. Central areas also seeing a 30% chance of rain, while places up north could see periods of rain as well. Tomorrow, the north stays cool with a high of 11 and another 30% chance of rain. Central warming up to a high of 19 under cloudy skies, while the south sees partly cloudy conditions and a high of 22. Winds will also become stronger tomorrow. Light easterly winds for central, while the north sees southwest gusts between 30 and 50, shifting northwest in the afternoon. The south home to southwest gusts between 40 and 60. Expect cloud cover to continue tomorrow night, lows sitting around 4. Get the latest forecast by downloading the West Central Online app, and if you're around Rosetown today, be sure to check out A Day for Wheatland. The open house at Wheatland Regional Center runs from noon to 4, followed by a barbecue at Regal Motors from 5 to 7. Cheyenne Namath is live on air until 6 o'clock, so come on out and say hello. I'm Cooper Douglas.
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October is Breast Cancer Awareness Month. Hey, I'm Sharon Church. Breast cancer is the most common cancer among women in Canada. About 1 in 8 women will develop breast cancer during their lifetime. And this year, about 32,400 women are expected to be diagnosed. Ladies, if you wore butterfly clips and had a crush on JTT, it is time to book your mammogram. The Canadian Cancer Society now recommends that people at average risk start regular mammograms at 40. Now, that's a change from the old advice many of us grew up with when 50 was the number. And here's something cool. There's a mobile mammogram bus called Breast

0: Look it up and see when they're in our area and book an appointment.
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1: I'm Cooper Douglas with your local news, streaming now through the West Central Online app. A school lockdown in Lloydminster Wednesday morning was triggered by a report of a possible firearm, but RCMP have now confirmed no weapon was involved. Police were called to Lloydminster Comprehensive High School just after 11 a.m., locating and arresting a youth without incident. RCMP say the response was completed within 9 minutes and praised the school's quick emergency response. More local police news. A shoplifting complaint in Unity has led to multiple charges against a Wilkie woman. RCMP say the 48-year-old is charged with theft under $5,000, failing to comply with an undertaking, and failing to comply with probation. Read more online. Officers also handling an assault investigation and a Mental Health Act complaint during the week. The Rosetown Harvest Festival gets underway today. Festival Committee President Mary Wick says organizers have added several new events this year while keeping the festival affordable for families.
2: We try and keep this festival at a low cost for families so everybody can attend and everybody can take part in it, I think is our biggest mission for this festival. We ask parents to bring a canned donation item to help cram a van that will go towards the food bank, or if we would accept monetary donations, and again, that all goes towards the food bank.
1: 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Coming up tomorrow is the radio station's very own Kick to Win contest at the Rosetown Royals football game. More information up online, as one lucky contestant will earn the chance to take home $1,330 in winnings to celebrate 60 years of CJYM 1330. And if you didn't hear, Wheatland Regional Center is hosting a day for Wheatland today in Rosetown. An open house and fundraiser going on until 4 o'clock before the day wraps up with a barbecue at Regal Motors from 5 to 7. 100% of today's proceeds are in support of Wheatland. Executive Director Lana Hamilton encourages people to come out and learn more about the center.

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1: Kindersley Junior Clippers athletic therapist Jaden Villafane was the winner of the SJHL's Dana Bronze Athletic Therapist of the Year Award in 2025-26 and just finally received the plaque signifying the honor prior to the Clippers' home game last Friday against the Battlefords. It was somewhat of a surprise for the well-deserving trainer.
3: No, I didn't know if it was actually happening that day. I knew it was like going to be coming this year because we didn't make playoffs, unfortunately. But yeah, no, it was a nice surprise to kind of show up and get that presentation.
1: The award is named after former Humboldt Broncos athletic therapist Dana Bronze, who passed away in the team's 2018 bus crash. A full story with Villafane on the award can be found at West Central Online. Flatlander Speedway wrapped up its 2026 racing season with the Fall Fury during Goose Festival weekend. The two-day event saw drivers compete for both a checkered flag and neon signs. Saturday winners included Jason Hankowich in Legends, Hobby Stock won by Jeremy Koska, and Ryan Fries taking the Run Your Junk feature. The Sunday results are still being released on the track's Facebook page. Flatlanders will wrap their season for good on October 24th with their annual awards banquet and season celebration in Kindersley. And remember, West Central Online is your source for all the latest local sports, scores, and stories.
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1: Cloud cover around West Central today with the chance for rain into this evening. Kindersley and Central have a cloudy high of 17 and a 30% chance of showers in the forecast. Unity and North have a cloudy high of 14 with the same 30% chance of rain, while to the south, Leader and area are seeing cloud cover and a high of 16. No rain in the forecast despite heavy skies. Tonight, expect cloudy skies across the region, lows of 7 in the south and 6 central, where there's a 30% chance of rain. Northern areas will also drop to a low of 7, periods of rain expected too. Tomorrow, more of the same, the north a high of 11 with a 30% chance of rain, though central should rebound for a cloudy high of 19, the south a partly cloudy high of 22, noticeable winds also in the forecast tomorrow, central seeing light east winds, the north gusting southwest 30 to 50 but changing northwest in the afternoon, while the south reads southwest gusts of 40 to 60 into tomorrow afternoon. Saturday then sees a cloudy high of 4 to 6 region-wide, showers in the evening as things stay cloudy. Sunday, another cloudy high of 2 to 3 region-wide, continuing at night with temperatures possibly dipping down to minus 1. And Monday then warms up a bit with sunshine and highs above 5 before cloud cover returns overnight with lows potentially dipping below 0. Get the latest forecast at your fingertips. Download the West Central Online app today.
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0: It's Cheyenne Namath here, live on location at the Wheatland Regional Center in Rosetown for A Day for Wheatland. And this Power Hour is brought to you by Dale's Plumbing and Heating. For the whole 3 o'clock hour, they're and generously offering to match up to $1,000 in donations. And I am here with Tim. Tim, would you like to tell me a little bit about yourself?
1: Yeah, I'm good.
0: And do you enjoy coming to Wheatland?
1: Yeah.
0: What's your favorite thing to do here?
1: Work.
0: You like to work? Who likes to work? Oh, my goodness.
1: What? Coloring.
0: Oh, coloring. That's exciting. Do you like to paint, too?
1: Paint, too.
0: Yeah. And do you like to do any sports? I saw you over there doing that beanbag toss, and you were doing pretty good. How many games did you win?
1: Two.
0: Oh, my goodness. Yes. You had so much fun, didn't you?
1: Yeah.
0: Well, thank you so much for talking with me, Tim. We are here live on location for another hour until 4 o'clock at the Wheatland Regional Center, and then we're going to be headed over for a barbecue. Do you like burgers, Tim?
1: Yeah.
0: We're going to be headed over to Regal Motors for that barbecue from 5 to 7.
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0: Jelly roll, hands up. Hey, I'm Sharon Church. Let's talk about going home for Thanksgiving. Meeting with the whole family can be a lot of fun. It can also stir up some different discussions or arguments about different views in the world. I have a pretty strong opinion, and I'm not afraid to let my family know that turkey is the superior choice when it comes to Thanksgiving. I'm talking about the ham versus turkey debate.
1: Our tradition has always been turkey at Thanksgiving dinner, and ham belongs at the Easter dinner only.
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0: No. I am a traditionalist. There must be a bird on that table.
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5: 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Natural gas is up 1.56% to 3.253 per gigajoule. 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
16: Cloud cover is sticking around West Central today with a chance of rain developing into this evening. Kindersley and Central areas have a cloudy high of 17 with a 30% chance of showers. Unity and areas to the north will also stay cloudy with a high of 14 and a 30% chance of rain. And to the south, Leader and area are looking at cloudy skies and a high of 16. No rain expected despite heavy cloud cover. Tonight, expect cloudy skies across the region. Lows of 7 in the south, 6 central, and 7 to the north. Central areas seeing a 30% chance of rain, while periods of rain are expected farther north. Tomorrow then brings more unsettled weather. Northern areas reaching a high of 11 with a 30% chance of rain. Central areas rebounding to a cloudy high of 19, while the south sees partly cloudy skies and a high of 22. Winds will also pick up. Light easterly winds centrally, southwest gusts of 30 to 50 in the north before shifting northwest in the afternoon. Southwest gusts of 40 to 60 in the south into the afternoon as well. Cloudy skies also stick around tomorrow night. Lows hanging out around 4. 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And if you're around Rosetown today, make sure to check out A Day for Wheatland. Cheyenne Namath is live at the open house at Wheatland Regional Center from noon to 4, followed by a barbecue at Regal Motors from 5 to 7. Come on down, say hello, and see what Wheatland's all about. I'm Cooper Douglas.
17: It's Cheyenne Namath here live on location with the Wheatland Regional Center, and it is A Day for Wheatland, and this Power Hour is brought to you by Dale's Plumbing and Heating, and they are going to match up to $1,000 over the 3 o'clock hour, and they have generally offered that for the donations to match it, so that is absolutely fantastic. I am here with, what's your name?
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17: Brenda Winnie, and what do you do here at Wheatland?
18: I come and paint with a group of them as often as they, not as often as they would like me to, but we come, you know, for 6 weeks in a row.

0: and they just paint and enjoy it. And
1: oh, that's so fantastic. And how long have you been doing this?
0: Maybe 3 years.
1: Okay.
0: Yeah, whatever, three sounds good.
1: Okay, and what is your favorite part about it?
0: Just watching them have fun, talking with them. You know, man, they can make a color that you wouldn't believe. Just, they're not afraid to try anything. And if you're a painter yourself, you feel really, how restricted painting can I do? Because these guys are not afraid of anything. It's kind of cool.
1: It's kind of cool to watch, isn't it?
0: Yeah, it is.
1: Well, thank you so much for talking with me. I really appreciate it. And if you could say anything about the people that are going to make donations today, what would it be?
0: Oh, come on out. Their programming is, well, like everything else, programming gets more expensive. And they just love making things, doing things. And it takes a certain budget. And come on out and donate. It's a really good cause.
1: Yeah, it really is. Well, come on and see us here until 4 o'clock at the Wheatland Regional Center. And then we're going to be headed over for that barbecue at Regal Motors from 5 to 7.
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0: Depp is returning to the big screen. Hey, I'm Sharon Church. This time he'll play the penny-pinching Scrooge in Ebenezer, A Christmas Carol. This is a very fresh take on the timeless holiday story. I just saw the trailer, and it looks more like a Halloween movie. Okay, maybe not that far, but it ain't no Muppets Christmas Carol, I'll tell you that. It does look really good, though. Johnny Depp is a master when it comes to character work. And his interpretation of Scrooge appears to have his signature humor woven through the film. Mark your calendars. Ebenezer hits theaters November 13th.
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1: It's Cheyenne Namath here. I'm live on location at the Wheatland Regional Center in Rosetown, and this Power Hour is brought to you by Dale's Plumbing and Heating. For the whole 3 o'clock hour, they have offered to match up to $1,000 in donations, and I am here with somebody from Dale's Plumbing and Heating. What's your name?
2: Jill.
1: And what brought you here today, Jill? Do you know why that you guys have wanted to donate $1,000? That's fantastic. What made that happen?
2: The owners of Dale's Plumbing really enjoy that they are involved in that the Wheatland Regional keeps their residents involved in the community, and that they have a very large presence, and they really appreciate that.
1: Yeah, and they really are very involved. They're having so much fun here today. As you can tell, we were just in the middle of band practice, what it seemed like. And it is absolutely fantastic. If you want to join us here, we'll be here until 4 o'clock. And then there will be some limbo time, but you can still make donations. So if you want to do that, you can give us a call at the Wheatland Regional Center. And then we're going to be headed over to Regal Motors from 5 to 7 o'clock for that barbecue.
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4: Cloudy skies are sticking around West Central today with rain chances increasing into the evening. Kindersley and the Central region will see a cloudy high of 17 with a 30% chance of showers. Unity and areas to the north are looking at a high of 14 under cloudy skies with the same 30% chance of rain. South toward Leader and area expect cloud cover and a high of 16, although rain isn't currently in the forecast. Tonight stays cloudy, lows of 7 in the south, 6 central, and 7 to the north. Central areas also seeing a 30% chance of rain, while places up north could see periods of rain as well. Tomorrow, the north stays cool with a high of 11 and another 30% chance of rain. Central warming up to a high of 19 under cloudy skies, while the south sees partly cloudy conditions and a high of 22. Winds will also become stronger tomorrow, light easterly winds for central, while the north sees southwest gusts between 30 and 50, shifting northwest in the afternoon, the south home to southwest gusts between 40 and 60. Expect cloud cover to continue tomorrow night, lows sitting around 4. Get the latest forecast by downloading the West Central online app, and if you're around Rosetown today, be sure to check out A Day for Wheatland. 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Cheyenne Namath is live on air until 6 o'clock, so come on out and say hello. I'm Cooper Douglas.
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0: Could we see snow for the Thanksgiving weekend? 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It's probably best to bring out that winter clothing bin so you're not caught off guard when you realize your kids have grown out of all of their boots and jackets. Stay on top of the weather, download our app, and have the forecast at your fingertips.
1: It's Cheyenne Namath here live on location at the Wheatland Regional Center in Rosetown. And this Power Hour is brought to you by Dale's Plumbing and Heating. 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They've been a part of Rosetown since 1967. That's generations of local families, staff, volunteers, board members, and community connected to this organization. Today's fundraiser is about making that community support continue into the future. We'll be here for a little bit longer, but if you can't come in person, you can also make a phone call and make a donation. They're taking e-transfers and over the phone. We'll be here until 4 o'clock, and there'll be somebody here until 6, and you can make sure to head on down to Regal Motors from 5 to 7 for that barbecue.
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1: The Kennersley Curling Club is having their annual general meeting on Thursday, October 15th at 7 o'clock in the Curling Club Lounge. It's a chance to hear what's happening in the club, have your say, and help shape the upcoming curling season. They're also looking for two new board members, so if you'd like to get involved, you can put your name in at that AGM. That's the Kindersley Curling Club AGM on Thursday, October 15th at 7 p.m. at the Kindersley Curling Club. And if you have an event or a fundraiser to share for your community, you can post it for free on the West Central online events page.
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2: 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The woman is facing charges of theft under $5,000, breaching an undertaking, and breaching a probation order. The charge is not yet proven in court. Police in Unity are also investigating a separate assault reported during the latest period. A serious situation was avoided as Lloydminster RCMP said no firearm or other weapons were involved in a school lockdown Wednesday morning. Police responded to a possible firearm report at Lloydminster Comprehensive School around 11:07 Wednesday with a suspect taken into custody without incident. The entire response was resolved within 9 minutes and police praised the school's emergency response procedures. A local fundraiser happening today is hoping to help continue supporting people with disabilities in the Rosetown area. The Day for Wheatland Open House and Fundraiser is on until 4 before the day wraps up with a barbecue at Regal Motors in Rosetown from 5 to 7. 100% of today's proceeds are in support of Wheatland, the center's executive director Lana Hamilton saying community support can help provide equipment, safety features, and other opportunities for participants.
3: So we're looking at things like improvements to the homes that people live in, safety features like a generator. So there are folks that rely on electric lifts, oxygen machines, and so when the power goes out, that's a big deal for us. We're also looking at exercise equipment and additional medical equipment that isn't covered. And then hopefully we're looking at, you know, some fun stuff for the participants as well.
2: 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For more information on A Day for Wheatland, visit West Central online. And staying in Rosetown, there's plenty of fun to be had at this weekend's Harvest Family Festival. Committee President Mary Wick says Saturday will be the busiest day as activities take over downtown.
4: The parade is at a big kickoff on the Saturday at 11. The main street is closed basically from 7 a.m. on, where we bring in food trucks and then the bouncy castles. A few new things this year. We're going to do a pumpkin fighting contest. We have a different petting zoo coming in that will be offering pony rides.
2: Find a full story online. 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

0: and the return of Tough Trucks. On Friday night is a kick-to-win contest at the Rosetown Royals football game being put on by us right here at the radio station. One lucky contestant attempting to win $1,330 celebrating 60 years of CJYM 1330. 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
0: Prior to the Kindersley Junior Clippers home game last Friday against Yorkton, team trainer Jaden Villafane was officially awarded his physical copy of the Dana Bronze Athletic Therapist of the Year Award from 2025-26. Named after former Humboldt Broncos athletic therapist Dana Bronze, who passed away in the 2018 bus crash, Villafane says it was nice to get recognition for his work behind the scenes.
2: It's definitely cool. Like, I don't get into this for the recognition or like so people know what I'm doing, but it is nice to be recognized for all that work behind the scenes that not everybody gets to see every day.
0: Villafane accepted the award alongside SJHL executives, including Commissioner Kyle McIntyre and two members of the Bronze family. A full story on the Clippers award-winning athletic therapist can be found at West Central Online. Flatlander Speedway wrapped up its 2026 racing season with the two-day Fall Fury during Goose Festival weekend. Several drivers took home feature wins, including Jim Cox in Modified, Troy Ching in Street Stock, and Sawyer Demert in Truck Stock. Find more online, including a link to updating results. The Flatlander season will officially come to a close on October 24th with the track's annual awards banquet and celebration. And remember, West Central Online is your source for all the latest local sports, scores, and stories.
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3: Good evening, West Central Saskatchewan. Let's take a look at what's coming up in your regional forecast. For our northern regions, including Unity, Macklin, Wilkie, and Bigger, we're seeing some increase in cloudiness this evening, and we may be seeing periods of rain beginning as well. Winds are coming in from the southeast at 30 kilometers, gusting to 50 overnight, with lows of plus 5. Staying cloudy tomorrow while we see a 30% chance of showers, with winds coming in from the east at 30 kilometers, gusting to 50 with highs of 14. For our central regions, including Kindersley, Marengo, Brock, and Rosetown, it's looking partly cloudy this evening with a 30% chance of showers. Winds are coming in from the southeast at 20 kilometers with lows of 6. Tomorrow looking mainly sunny with those winds continuing to come in from the east around 20 kilometers with highs of 21. And our southern regions, including Kyle, Elrose, Leader, Lancer, and Abbey, are also looking partly cloudy this evening, with winds coming in from the south at 20 kilometers with lows of 7. Also looking mainly cloudy tomorrow, with those winds continuing around 20 kilometers, increasing to 40, gusting to 60 tomorrow afternoon with highs of 23. I'm Terrence Vosh with your West Central Online weather.
4: Hey, it's Cheyenne Namath, and I'm here live on location at the Wheatland Regional Center, right in between the open house and soon to be headed over to Regal Motors for that barbecue. 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

0: Thanksgiving weekend is almost here. Do you have any special traditions for this holiday? Hey, I'm Sharon Church. Now, growing up, my siblings and I would always go to my grandma Sally's house earlier in the day, and then she would take us on a nature walk. We would hunt for colorful leaves, little berries and twigs, and then we would come home and use them to make place cards for our family. Isn't that adorable? It was a very special tradition and just so simple too, but it made a huge impact on me. My grandma Sally passed away years ago, but I think it might be time to restart this tradition with my kids.
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5: Good evening, West Central Saskatchewan. Here's what's coming up in your three-day forecast. The skies are looking partly cloudy this evening across the region, the north possibly seeing periods of rain starting up, while our central areas have a 30% chance. Winds are around 20 kilometers, gusting to 50 in the north, with regional lows of plus 5. Tomorrow's looking mainly cloudy for the region, the north seeing a 30% chance of showers, while we see winds gusting up to 60 kilometers across the region, with northern highs of 14 and southern highs of 23. Staying cloudy in the evening, with our north and central areas seeing a 30% chance of showers, winds continue to gust up to 50 kilometers, with lows of plus 3. Saturday continues to be cloudy throughout the day, the north expecting periods of rain while our central region see a 60% chance of showers, with regional highs up to 9 and lows around 0. I'm Terrence Vosh with your West Central Online Weather.
6: Hey, it's Cheyenne Namath here, and we are wrapping up at the Wheatland Regional Center before we're headed to Regal Motors for the barbecue that's starting at 5 o'clock. But first, I'm here with someone very special. What is your name?
7: It's Emily Reed.
6: And where are you from, Emily?
7: Elrose.
6: Elrose, okay. And so what brings you to Wheatland Regional Center?
7: I decided to come here to support my friends here.
6: And you have lots of friends here?
7: Yes.
6: And what is your favorite part about being here?
7: It's the work helping. Yeah.
6: The work helping. And do you do lots of crafts and stuff?
7: Activities, yes.
6: What's your favorite activity?
7: Doing painting with them.
6: Oh, I saw you painting earlier. Was that fun?
7: Mm-hmm.
6: And what were you guys painting?
7: We were doing like we just made some art.
6: You made some art? Yeah, I was looking at lots of your art and it looks so nice. And are you excited for the barbecue?
7: Yes.
8: Are you going to eat burgers?
7: Yes.
6: Lots of burgers?
7: Not too many.
6: Not too many.
7: Not too many.
6: That's good. Well, thanks, Emily, for talking with me. It was really nice hanging out with you today. They've been having so much fun here at the Wheatland Regional Center. Make sure to come on down to that barbecue at Regal Motors between 5 and 7.
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0: Top, sounds like the radio. Hey, I'm Sharon Church. The Girl Scouts are out. Make sure you have at least $6 on hand for when they come around your house with those cookies. Well, Mom, make it 12. Make sure you have $12. That first box will disappear pretty fast. And these cookies are a big deal. Girl Guides of Canada sells more than 5 million boxes every year. That's about 100 million cookies. The money helps pay for camps, outdoor adventures, programs, travel, while the girls themselves are building skills like teamwork, entrepreneurship, goal setting, and managing money. So when that little knock comes at your door, just remember, you're not just buying cookies. You're investing in the girls of our community.
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14: Good evening, West Central Saskatchewan. Here's what's coming up in your three-day forecast. The skies are looking partly cloudy this evening across the region, the north possibly seeing periods of rain starting up, while our central areas have a 30% chance. Winds are around 20 kilometers, gusting to 50 in the north, with regional lows of plus 5. Tomorrow's looking mainly cloudy for the region, the north seeing a 30% chance of showers, while we see winds gusting up to 60 kilometers across the region, with northern highs of 14 and southern highs of 23. Staying cloudy in the evening, with our north and central areas seeing a 30% chance of showers, winds continue to gust up to 50 kilometers, with lows of plus 3. Saturday continues to be cloudy throughout the day, the north expecting periods of rain while our central region see a 60% chance of showers, with regional highs up to 9 and lows around 0. I'm Terrence Vosch with your West Central Online weather.
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0: determination. 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Yes, I know I could put on a sweater or wrap myself in a blanket, but here's the thing. I don't want to. I don't want to. 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I guess not.
1: Cheyenne Namath here, and I'm live on location at the Wheatland Regional Center, and I am here with Jesse. Can you say hi, Jesse?
2: Hi.
1: And I hear you absolutely love the Wheatland Center. Is that true?
2: Yep.
1: And can you tell me what you love about it?
2: I love Andini and everybody.
1: You love everybody, hey?
2: Yeah.
1: Yeah. And do you have lots of fun here?
2: Yep.
1: And do you like to play games and all sorts of stuff? I see that there's lots of arts and crafts and everything. Is that your favorite part?
2: Yep.
1: Perfect. Thank you so much for talking with me, Jesse. I really appreciate it. We will be here live on location, and we are headed down to the Regal Motors for the barbecue here right away.
3: The latest harvest quality data from the Canadian Grain Commission shows Canada Western red spring wheat is delivering strong protein levels across the prairies. Average protein content for all CWRS grades is sitting at 14% across Western Canada. Manitoba is leading the way with an average of 14.6%, followed by Saskatchewan at 13.6%. Harvest quality data, Canada Western Amber Durum wheat crop is showing solid protein levels across Western Canada. Average protein content for all grades of quad sit at 13.4%. Saskatchewan is averaging 13.3% protein, while Alberta and BC are at 13.6%. For Golden West, I'm Glendalee Allen Vossler.
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0: A comedy night Friday, October 16th at the Rosetown Civic Center featuring comedian Daryl Kuzman. There will also be a cash bar and silent auction with proceeds going towards local community projects. That's the Rosetown Kinsman Club comedy night on Friday, October 16th. And if you have an event or a fundraiser to share for your community, you can post it for free on the West Central online events page.
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1: I'm Cooper Douglas with your local news, streaming now through the West Central Online app. A school lockdown in Lloydminster Wednesday morning was triggered by a report of a possible firearm, but RCMP have now confirmed no weapon was involved. Police were called to Lloydminster Comprehensive High School just after 11 a.m., locating and arresting a youth without incident. RCMP say the response was completed within 9 minutes and praised the school's quick emergency response. More local police news. A shoplifting complaint in Unity has led to multiple charges against a Wilkie woman. RCMP say the 48-year-old is charged with theft under $5,000, failing to comply with an undertaking, and failing to comply with probation. Read more online. Officers also handling an assault investigation and a Mental Health Act complaint during the week. The Rosetown Harvest Festival gets underway today. Festival Committee President Mary Wick says organizers have added several new events this year while keeping the festival affordable for families.
2: We try and keep this festival at a low cost for families so everybody can attend and everybody can take part in it, I think, is our biggest mission for this festival. We ask parents to bring a canned donation item to help crown a van that will go towards the food bank, or if we would accept monetary donations, and again, that all goes towards the food bank.
1: More on the weekend is up at West Central Online. Coming up tomorrow is the radio station's very own kick-to-win contest at the Rosetown Royals football game. More information up online as one lucky contestant will earn the chance to take home $1,330 in winnings to celebrate 60 years of CJYM 1330. And if you didn't hear, Wheatland Regional Center is hosting a day for Wheatland today in Rosetown. An open house and fundraiser going on until 4 o'clock before the day wraps up with a barbecue at Regal Motors from 5 to 7. 100% of today's proceeds are in support of Wheatland. Executive Director Lana Hamilton encourages people to come out and learn more about the center.
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1: Kindersley Junior Clippers athletic therapist Jaden Villafane was the winner of the SJHL's Dana Bronze Athletic Therapist of the Year Award in 2025-26 and just finally received the plaque signifying the honor prior to the Clippers' home game last Friday against the Battlefords. It was somewhat of a surprise for the well-deserving trainer.
4: No, I didn't know if it was actually happening that day. I knew it was like going to be coming this year because we didn't make playoffs, unfortunately. But yeah, no, it was a nice surprise to kind of show up and get that.

0: A presentation.
1: The award is named after former Humboldt Broncos athletic therapist Dana Bronze, who passed away in the team's 2018 bus crash. A full story with Villafane on the award can be found at West Central Online. Flatlander Speedway wrapped up its 2026 racing season with the Fall Fury during Goose Festival weekend. The two-day event saw drivers compete for both a checkered flag and neon signs. Saturday winners included Jason Hankowicz in Legends, Hobby Stock won by Jeremy Koska, and Ryan Fries taking the Run Your Junk feature. The Sunday results are still being released on the track's Facebook page.

0: Islanders will wrap their season for good on October 24th with their annual awards banquet and season celebration in Kindersley. And remember, West Central Online is your source for all the latest local sports, scores, and stories.
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2: Good evening, West Central Saskatchewan. Let's take a look at what's coming up in your regional forecast. For our northern regions, including Unity, Macklin, Wilkie, and Bigger, we're seeing some increase in cloudiness this evening, and we may be seeing periods of rain beginning as well. Winds are coming in from the southeast at 30 kilometers, gusting to 50 overnight, with lows of plus 5. Staying cloudy tomorrow while we see a 30% chance of showers, with winds coming in from the east at 30 kilometers, gusting to 50 with highs of 14. For our central regions, including Kindersley, Marengo, Brock, and Rosetown, it's looking partly cloudy this evening with a 30% chance of showers. Winds are coming in from the southeast at 20 kilometers with lows of 6. Tomorrow looking mainly sunny with those winds continuing to come in from the east around 20 kilometers with highs of 21. And our southern regions, including Kyle, Elrose, Leader, Lancer, and Abbey, are also looking partly cloudy this evening with winds coming in from the south at 20 kilometers with lows of 7. Also looking mainly cloudy tomorrow with those winds continuing around 20 kilometers, increasing to 40, gusting to 60 tomorrow afternoon with highs of 23. I'm Terrence Vosh with your West Central Online weather.
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0: Cooper Douglas here with the latest OSY Rentals Clipper Report. The Kindersley Junior Clippers are in the midst of an early season homestand that began with a 5-2 win against the Battleford's North Stars last Friday, now continuing this weekend with a division game against the red-hot Warman Wolverines Friday before welcoming the Melfort Mustangs to town Saturday. For this week's Clipper Report, we visited the rink for a chat with Clippers home captain Kobe Perlinger and the latest SJHL Defenseman of the Week, Dylan McCann. First up with Captain Kobe, he's enjoying what he's seeing out of the team this year, featuring new faces mixed in with a solid core of returning Clippers.
3: It's been good. Got quite a bit of different guys, so it's been kind of a new look, but we've gelled pretty quick. You can see when we're playing good what we want to play. We're winning games, and then, Dylan said there, consistency we need to work on. We're kind of one game in where we play really well, and then our second game we're not fully there. So, yeah, if we can work on that, we're going to be a dangerous team in this league.
0: Kobe is the captain whenever the Clippers are at home, the C going to his twin brother Cam on the road. As Kindersley natives, Kobe talked about what sharing the C with his brother means and if he's learned anything from past Clippers captains.
3: Growing up in Kindersley, I've been to a lot of Clipper games in my day. Always enjoyed watching the Clippers, so being named captain was quite an honor, and to do it with Cam too, that's awesome. And growing up, or playing my 4 years here, I've had a lot of great leaders in the Linklaters, the Hillbigs, Christian. You kind of pick up traits from them going on, especially if you can be here for a while, you learn more, and yeah, I'm just super honored to be named captain.
0: In addition to talking with Kobe, we also pulled 6'4 defenseman Dylan McCann out of the Clippers locker room to first talk about his Defenseman of the Week honors and also how the 20-year-old is enjoying his first and only season in Kindersley. As one of the new faces mentioned by Kobe, McCann agrees the team has come together nicely.
4: Yeah, it's been a great year. I think the team's really gelling. All the guys get along really well, and I think we just need to work on our consistency, and we're going to be a really good team in this league.
0: The Defenseman of the Week award came after a pair of two-point performances that included McCann's first SJHL goal on the road in Humboldt. The Clippers currently own the best power play in the league entering the weekend, and even though he's not used to being on the man advantage, McCann's been a big part of it.
4: Not much, but this year I've added the power play to my gameplay a little bit, just with my big shot, and yeah, I think the power play's really been clicking so far.
0: McCann hails from south of the border, and before we let him go, we had to ask just how he's enjoying Kindersley so far after spending his past two junior hockey seasons in Manitoba.
4: It's a great community. I've lived in Minot, North Dakota, so it's a little bit smaller, but just like Manitoba, I'd say, just great people, good community.
5: A few less lakes.
4: Yeah, a little less lakes.
0: That does it for this week's Clipper Report. Kindersley hosts Warman Friday and Melfort on Saturday, puck drop at 7:30 both nights, and then it's two more home games ahead for the Clippers next weekend when Melville makes the trip to town.

0: For the OSY Rentals Clipper Report, I'm Cooper Douglas.
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Tennille Town, sunshine's free. I'm Sharon Church. I've got your sort of sports report coming up just after Stella Lefty. But first, here's Dierks Bentley, 5150.

0: Stella Lefty, Boston. Hey, I'm Sharon Church, and it's now time for your sort of sports report. 10 games tonight in the NHL. 5 Canadian teams are in action, including Nashville and Montreal. Vancouver visits Carolina. The Flyers will be looking for their first win in Ottawa. The Maple Leafs try their luck in Vegas. And I hear the worst team in the league is also playing tonight. The Flames. Okay, I thought the Leafs were the worst team in the league. Oh boy, Sharon, you're about to make some enemies. Okay, let's get back to it. The Flames play Colorado tonight.
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7: 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So we're going to have a blast tonight. It just started. We're right near downtown Rosetown. $10 for a pop, burger, and chips. 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
9: 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Natural gas is up 1.56% to 3.253 per gigajoule. 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
6: Good evening, West Central Saskatchewan. Here's what's coming up in your three-day forecast. The skies are looking partly cloudy this evening across the region, the north possibly seeing periods of rain starting up, while our central areas have a 30% chance. Winds are around 20 kilometers, gusting to 50 in the north, with regional lows of plus 5. Tomorrow's looking mainly cloudy for the region, the north seeing a 30% chance of showers, while we see winds gusting up to 60 kilometers across the region, with northern highs of 14 and southern highs of 23. Staying cloudy in

0: throughout the day. The north expecting periods of rain while our central region see a 60% chance of showers, with regional highs up to 9 and lows around 0. I'm Terrence Vosch with your West Central Online weather.
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0: County Line. I'm Sharon Church. Morgan Wallen, lies, lies, lies up ahead. But first, here's the James Barker Band, After Dark.
1: If you see me in the morning, I tell you it's important to understand I'm just a little sick.

0: October is Breast Cancer Awareness Month. Hey, I'm Sharon Church. Breast cancer is the most common cancer among women in Canada. About 1 in 8 women will develop breast cancer during their lifetime. And this year, about 32,400 women are expected to be diagnosed. Ladies, if you wore butterfly clips and had a crush on JTT, it is time to book your mammogram. The Canadian Cancer Society now recommends that people at average risk start regular mammograms at 40. Now, that's a change from the old advice many of us grew up with when 50 was the number. And here's something cool. There's a mobile mammogram bus called Breast Check. Look it up to see when they're in our area and book an appointment.
1: 1, 2, 3, ears on me. Everybody's listening? Perfect. We have a favor to ask.
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7: It means lots. 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
6: Well, you heard it right here. 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
9: Good evening, West Central Saskatchewan. Here's what's coming up in your three-day forecast. The skies are looking partly cloudy this evening across the region, the north possibly seeing periods of rain starting up, while our central areas have a 30% chance. Winds are around 20 kilometers, gusting to 50 in the north, with regional lows of plus 5. Tomorrow's looking mainly cloudy for the region, the north seeing a 30% chance of showers, while we see winds gusting up to 60 kilometers across the region, with northern highs of 14 and southern highs of 23. Staying cloudy in the evening with our north and central areas seeing a 30% chance of showers. Winds continue to gust up to 50 kilometers with lows of plus 3. Saturday continues to be cloudy throughout the day. The north expecting periods of rain while our central regions see a 60% chance of showers with regional highs up to 9 and lows around 0. I'm Terrence Vosh with your West Central Online Weather.
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0: with the whole family can be a lot of fun. It can also stir up some different discussions or arguments about different views in the world. Now, I have a pretty strong opinion, and I'm not afraid to let my family know that turkey is the superior choice when it comes to the Thanksgiving meal. I'm talking about the ham versus turkey debate.
1: Our tradition has always been turkey at Thanksgiving dinner, and ham belongs at the Easter dinner only.
2: I would say ham definitely belongs on the Thanksgiving table. Our family actually prefers it to turkey, so we have it every year.
0: No. There must be a bird on that table.
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11: 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The woman is facing charges of theft under $5,000, breaching an undertaking, and breaching a probation order. The charge is not yet proven in court. Police and Unity are also investigating a separate assault reported during the latest period. A serious situation was avoided as Lloydminster RCMP said no firearm or other weapons were involved in a school lockdown Wednesday morning. Police responded to a possible firearm report at Lloydminster Comprehensive School around 11:07 Wednesday with a suspect taken into custody without incident. The entire response was resolved within 9 minutes, and police praised the school's emergency response procedures. A local fundraiser happening today is hoping to help continue supporting people with disabilities in the Rosetown area. The Day for Wheatland open house and fundraiser is on until 4 before the day wraps up with a barbecue at Regal Motors in Rosetown from 5 to 7. 100% of today's proceeds are in support of Wheatland. The center's executive director, Lana Hamilton, saying community support can help provide equipment, safety features, and other opportunities for participants.
12: So we're looking at things like improvements to the homes that people live in, safety features like a generator. So there are folks that rely on electric lift, oxygen machines, and so when the power goes out, that's a big deal.